98.5, one of my favorite singers in country music, Kelsey Ballerini, and Love Me Like You Mean It. I love all of you guys and gals listening out there in radio land, of course, right? There is that. I don't know if you were taught that in geography, but I'm pretty sure there is a place out there called Radio Land. And if you're one of those citizens of that, we certainly appreciate that a whole lot. Yes. Keep it listening to the best in country right here at Win 98.5.

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1: weather. Kind of chilly overnight tonight with lows dropping down close to 50 degrees. A bit on the breezy side to kick off the day on Monday. Monday, winds could gust as high as 20 with highs near 75. Expect mostly sunny skies and low humidity. A beautiful day. Good kickoff for those schools that are going back to school. As for Tuesday, highs near 78, plenty of sunshine. Wednesday, highs near 80. We could see a few scattered showers and storms, especially later in the day. Tracking Southwest Michigan's weather, I'm Storm Teammate Chief Meteorologist Ellen Baca.

0: called a baby. I don't know about that. You got to be kind of careful, I guess. I'm kind of sensitive just a wee bit. But, I guess if I had a special someone saying, hey, baby, you know, maybe that would be different. But I don't want to be called a big baby. That's for sure. I'm not a big baby. I am not. Jim Williams on your Sunday. Having a good time here in the studio. Hope you are enjoying your weekend. A lot of great tunes lined up for you. In fact, we're going to be checking in with some Dan and Shay. Got some Riley Green on the way and also a little bit of Morgan Wallen you can like as well.
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It looks like JD's going to be heading out on the road next week. He'll be at the Archery Spot, Guns and More. That's coming up on the 28th. That's a Saturday, isn't it? Yeah, Saturday, Sunday. So Sunday, Longstreet Living in Coldwater, 10 a.m. to noon. And JD, a very busy guy. Keep listening for an opportunity to meet him out on the road. And you just might maybe win some special gear. Be pretty sweet, wouldn't it? Win 98.5.

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Win 98.5, your country. What is it with the Detroit Tigers anymore? they were doing so well for a while, and now they're going in the opposite direction, and we are heading rapidly towards the month of September. Are we at a point yet where it's wait until next year? Is it wait until next year time for the Detroit Tigers? Oh, man. I guess there's a few games left. We'll find out. A lot of requests for this. Riley Green on your country, Win 98.5.

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1: weather. Kind of chilly overnight tonight with lows dropping down close to 50 degrees, a bit on the breezy side to kick off the day on Monday. Monday winds could gust as high as 20 with highs near 75. Expect mostly sunny skies and low humidity. A beautiful day. Good kickoff for those schools that are going back to school. As for Tuesday, highs near 78, plenty of sunshine. Wednesday, highs near 80. We could see a few scattered showers and storms, especially later in the day. Tracking Southwest Michigan's weather, I'm Storm Teammate Chief Meteorologist Ellen Baca.

slow it down, then we speed it up. Honestly, I have no idea what's next. When 98.5.

0: Country had a phone call from Jeremy calling up from Coldwater. He's having a bonfire and asking if he was doing any roasting along with that or just sitting by the bonfire. I said, you know, are you cooking up some stuff at the bonfire? And he said, yeah, I'm cooking some s'mores. Would you like to stop over and get some? It's like, well, yeah, by the time I get off the air, it's going to be some less, maybe? I don't know. Yeah.
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Country boy, she's still doing great with that song, isn't she? That is a big hit for sure for Stella Lefty and Boston. Got some road stops coming up next week. JD's going to be a busy man, and I would not be surprised if he has some pretty nice gear along with him, like maybe some t-shirts and maybe some hoodies. I'm not sure. It is getting close to the hoodie weather, right? So we are right on the cusp of needing some hoodies. And so you might have some of those out there. So make sure you're listening always to find out where we are going to be maybe coming into and setting up shop at. And all of the gear that are printed for us are done by Cyril City Screen Printing. Some great folks there on Columbia. So if you're a business, maybe needing some advertising, you'd like to have some t-shirts like we have here at the station, then definitely get a hold of the great folks at Cyril City Screen Printing. Do that today. Scotty McCrary, your country, Win 98.5.

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If anybody is out there, maybe swing by. Can you swing by the store for me and pick up my preferred beverage, which is, of course, chocolate milk. Yes. Thought I was going to say a martini. Are you crazy? You can't do radio on with alcohol. I don't think that works well. Win98.5.

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1: weather. Kind of chilly overnight tonight with lows dropping down close to 50 degrees. A bit on the breezy side to kick off the day on Monday. Monday, winds could gust as high as 20 with highs near 75. Expect mostly sunny skies and low humidity. A beautiful day. Good kickoff for those schools that are going back to school. As for Tuesday, highs near 78, plenty of sunshine. Wednesday, highs near 80. We could see a few scattered showers and storms, especially later in the day. Tracking Southwest Michigan's weather, I'm Storm Teammate Chief Meteorologist Ellen Baca.

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This may not be your favorite song, but at least it's got a lot of the same notes. 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

0: Your country, Win 98.5. Sunday night, Jim Williams out with you. And I'm getting so excited about the start of football season. And, of course, given the fact that Tigers and baseball is just kind of losing my attention based on recent performance. Yeah, I'm a big Michigan fan, so I'm semi-nervous about the season. You know, they have a new coach and a lot of new players. So we'll kind of find out what the Wolverines will do this year, but I'm hoping they'll do pretty good.
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Win 98.5, your country, and Kane Brown. If you are an alumnus of Climax Scotts, listen up. I am personally inviting you to the Climax Scotts Alumni Dinner. It's going to be taking place on Saturday, September the 12th. It'll be at the Scotts Community Center in beautiful downtown Scotts. Doors will be opening at 3 p.m. They'll be serving up dinner at 5 p.m. Meat and beverages will be provided. There is a suggested donation of $6. So remember to bring a dish to pass, your own table service, and serving spoons. Also, make sure you have some pictures, funny stories, some great memories to share, and a current return address mailing label. If you have any questions, reach out to Lee Lancaster at 269-720-6649. We definitely look forward to seeing you there. What if I could bring a dish to pass and make believe I'm an alumnus? Can I do

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2: Southwest Michigan weather. Wind settles down tonight. We'll see mostly clear skies, lows near 52. Plenty of sunshine for Monday, highs near 75. We'll see the wind pick back up again in the afternoon, gusts as high as 15. Tuesday, high pressure overhead, highs near 80 with low humidity and sunshine. It's Wednesday that we start to see our next chance for some scattered showers and storms, especially in the afternoon, highs near 80. Tracking Southwest Michigan's weather, I'm Storm Team 8 Chief Meteorologist Ellen Baca.

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0: Win98.5, always good to hear from a hometown guy made good. That would be Frank Ballard from right here in beautiful Battle Creek and hell of a life. That Matt, I would have to say that's probably what he would describe his life right now. He has certainly done very well in the music business, and we're extremely proud. 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

Taylor Swift with 98.5. That's going to do it for this program. I hope you've enjoyed it. Always a treat to come in here and hang out with you all. Played some great tunes, and Lord willing, I'll be back here once again, sitting in the high chair behind the big microphone and just having a great time. Hope you have a great week, everybody, and we will talk soon.

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0: It's always on 5 in Margaritaville, come to think of it.
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5: Michigan Ag Now. This is your morning report, and I'm Rusty Halverson. The nation's pork industry is looking for a more coordinated approach to tackling major swine health challenges facing producers. The National Pork Board recently hosted a research summit, bringing together researchers, funding organizations, and industry leaders to identify gaps and prioritize future investments under the National Swine Health Strategy. Dr. Marissa Rotolo of the National Pork Board.
6: Take a step back and you look at our strategy, right? We've got our priorities. So we're really focused on PRRS elimination, PED elimination, reducing the spread of domestic pathogens while keeping an eye on foreign animal disease and emerging diseases. So now that we have these different priorities, right, there's subset and different research needs and gaps within those. So taking in a stepwise focus, keeping in mind what the overarching goal is, right, is reducing the impact of domestic disease while keeping an eye on foreign animal disease and emerging diseases.
5: Rotolo says research advances understanding and informs on-farm solutions.
6: Whether that's producers, academia, subject matter experts, different researchers, we're all playing in this space of swine health, and it's incredibly vital that we work together, we focus on collaboration and not duplication so that we're able to advance these goals and priorities on behalf of producers. I think as you look at research as a whole, right, we can be in these little bit of competitive silos because we've all got our different objectives, and I think that's worked for us in the past, but now that we've got these goals and priorities identified by producers, it's a great opportunity for us to start working together and making sure that we are making the advancements on behalf of producers.
5: The group at the research summit also highlighted practical ways to reduce disease spread through improved biosecurity, transportation, sanitation, and adoption of proven on-farm practices for foreign and emerging diseases. Participants emphasized stronger surveillance, traceability, and preparedness. The National Pork Board says coordinating research around these priorities could help turn investments into practical solutions. That's this hour's Michigan Ag Now Report, and I'm Rusty Halverson.
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3: Mostly sunny to partly cloudy conditions today after a cool start. Look for a high temperature right around 75, northwest wind. Tonight, partly cloudy, low temperature right around 52. Could see some patchy fog here and there. And for Tuesday, back to sunshine, pleasant conditions, and a little bit warmer with a high temperature up around 80. We'll have to introduce a chance of a shower or thunderstorm and also a little more humidity on Wednesday with high near 80 degrees. I'm Storm Team 8 meteorologist Matt Kirkwood tracking southwest Michigan's weather.
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3: 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Whoa.

0: right, one more. Good morning.
1: Good morning.
0: Good morning.
2: Good morning. Good morning.
0: Hello, and how are you? Early in the morning. Morning.
2: Good morning.
1: Say good morning.
0: Everybody, hello.
2: Hello, and how are you?
0: Welcome. We have made it to another marvelous Monday. It is August 24th, 2026. Today would have been my parents' wedding anniversary.
2: Oh. Yeah,
0: Mom is still with us. I have a feeling I will be getting a mom call this morning when she wakes up, takes her pills, has her cup of coffee, eats her Snicker bar, and she'll realize it, and then she'll go, oh, this was your dad and mine's anniversary. Mom, you didn't think about it till now? Well, no, I have my things that I do.
3: Snickers.
0: Yeah, I got my Snickers. Okay. All right. How was your weekend, Scott West?
3: It was eventful. Yeah, we were at the Vietnam Veterans Landing Zone, which was a blast. Saturday, we had some family over, which is always fun when you've got to be on your best behavior when the relatives are over. So that was fun.
0: Why are you on your best behavior?
2: Yeah,
3: it is because it's not my family. So
0: hold on,
3: Kelly's family.
0: Okay, hold on though. Their family is your family. I just had a discussion with Dawn about this.
3: This is true.
0: Yeah,
3: that's a great point. Hopefully, she's not listening right now. Oh no,
0: she's watching her eyelids.
3: You're not. You are related to us. We had a good time. We had some burgers and hot dogs, and then the weather was it was sunny, and then it was raining, and then it was sunny, and then it was raining.
0: Who did the cooking? Who did the grilling?
3: Ben did. They said to me, Scott, do you want to do you mind if Ben does the grilling? I'm like, no.
0: No, not at all.
3: he can get all the credit if everything tastes good, and then he can get all the blame when Uncle Richard says,
0: what's
4: wrong with my hot dogs?
0: Yeah, so here's what happens then. Scott West goes, listen, I'll tell you what. You cook all these burgers. I'll cook this one myself. That's the type of guy you are, I bet.
3: I don't like my hot dogs. See, her family loves their hot dogs crispy, charcoaly, like it looks like you've thrown it into a brick oven for 3 days. Where I like my hot dogs, I like them cooked. I like they're going to be colored.
0: Do you like it when they're split, just a little bit?
3: Yeah, I just when it's on the grill, I don't like them looking like charcoal bricks, but they do. So I had to say, could you just slide that one over? slide that wiener over to the side over there.
0: Oh, that's good.
2: You might want to try a microwave.
0: A microwave works.
3: So here's the weird thing: is I get a lot of crap for liking boiled hot dogs.
0: Like when we were kids.
2: I
3: love boiled hot dogs.
0: I remember that. Yeah.
2: I like it.
0: Wow. Yeah. Julianne, what did you do this weekend? Anything exciting?
2: Just in recovery mode.
3: Any rock climbing?
0: Is your foot still like a melon? I mean,
2: this morning, no melon, but
3: grapefruit.
2: Still sort of, you know.
0: Poor thing. So she's down.
2: Tell
0: us what happened. We're gonna get a recap here in just a little bit. Julianne decided to go on an adventure with her husband and JJ, and boy, did she ever get one.
2: Oh, yeah.
3: Have you been to the doctor yet, by the way?
2: No.
0: She sounds like one of the dudes.
3: No. Suck it up. No pain, no gain.
0: Yeah, I'll be
2: all
0: right.
2: I'm sucking it up,
0: They're just
2: going
0: to tell me I need surgery, and I'm not going to do it.
2: I'm not listening.
0: Now, let's find out what the weather holds for us today. We've got a lot of fun planned for you, as always. We'll tell you where your next destination is going to be, and probably the final destination on the Wind Stop for Luke Bryan already. I can't believe that.
3: She's country, and she knows it.
0: Yeah. Here is your Wood TV 8 forecast.
5: Mostly sunny to partly cloudy conditions today after a cool start. Look for a high temperature right around 75, northwest wind. Tonight, partly cloudy, low temperature right around 52. Could see some patchy fog here and there. And for Tuesday, back to sunshine, pleasant conditions, and a little bit warmer with a high temperature up around 80. We'll have to introduce a chance of a shower or thunderstorm and also a little more humidity on Wednesday with high near 80 degrees. I'm Certainty Meteorologist Matt Kirkwood tracking southwest Michigan's weather.
0: All right, thank you very much. We have 50 right now in southwest Michigan. So last night I get this call at midnight.
3: Ooh.
0: Alan,
3: the governor?
0: Alan Parrish.
3: Oh.
2: Oh, no.
3: Oh, no.
2: Uh-oh.
6: JD.
0: Oh. Hey, Alan. What's going on?
6: I know this time I woke you up.
0: Yes, you are not wrong.
6: It's
0: you
6: midnight.
0: Did wake me up. It's midnight, yes.
6: The fire alarms are going off, and I'm running downstairs with everybody right now. Problem though, I locked my keys in the office and I can't get back in.
3: Oh no.
6: Can you come down here and let me in?
3: Midnight.
2: Oh.
6: So I hop in the car, drive down here. I can hear the drrr, drrr,
0: and everybody looks totally agitated downstairs.
3: Oh, yeah, the fire department has to show up, yeah.
0: I mean, what if there is a fire in a wire or something like that that you don't see?
2: Right.
0: Where there's smoke, there's fire.
3: Oh, yeah.
0: I never saw an Alan Parrish, all right?
2: What?
0: But I did run into Derek the Domino.
3: Oh, from the Hinman.
0: Yes.
3: Yeah.
0: And I said, I had sent a text earlier to him. I sent a text back to Alan. I says, you know, Derek lives here. He's our head maintenance guy. Or not the head, but one of the top guys.
3: And Lucas.
0: Yeah. And he goes, didn't text me back, didn't answer the phone, not a thing. So I drive down here because I want to make sure he gets in to get his keys.
3: Sure.
0: I have my car keys on there. No. Okay.
3: What's that, Heather?
0: Yeah. I'm not kidding. So I go in and I see Derek and then I would see, some of my phone beeps. He just responded to say, thanks, he let me in.
2: Oh.
0: I could have stayed in bed.
3: Oh, you're killing me, Alan.
2: JD, that's rough.
3: Oh, Alan.
0: It took me another hour to get back to sleep, so needless to say, this morning started real fast.
3: Real fast or real slow?
0: Real fast.
2: Real fast. Yeah. Oh, my word.
3: So when I lived at the Milton, when it first opened up, we used to get false alarms all the time, and the fire department would get so angry, they wouldn't even suit up when they pulled up. Just slowly get out of the fire truck and look up, and we'd look down. Are they going to get out? Oh, nope, they're going back.
0: See, it's not like the it's not like the good old days, Julie, where everybody just got excited to jump down the pole.
3: Yeah,
0: slide down that bad boy. Yeah, they get all their stuff on, get over there, and then it's a false alarm.
3: False alarm,
0: dude.
3: There had to have been at least 30 in a month when they first were for rebuilding the Milton here in downtown.
0: Well, why did the guys and gals come over and figure out why their alarm was going off?
3: It's a historical building, so the fire department would say that they just need to upgrade it, and of course it's a historical building, so they have to follow all the procedures.
0: I know of a spot on the HDC board.
3: You do?
0: Yeah, I do. Yeah. All right, so what do you say we kick this Monday off? Are you ready?
2: Oh, yeah.
0: All right.
2: I thought we did.
0: No. Not yet.
3: Oh. It's midnight.
0: It's the toast of the day.
3: The fire alarm's going.
0: We got to do the squeal. Uh-oh, there's the squeal. There's the squeal. All right. To coffee that works as hard as we do. A weekend that felt like a lifetime. And a Monday that passes like a flash. Let's crush this week.
2: Woo!
0: Cheers. Cheers, everybody.
2: Wait, I got my sip.
0: You got your sip?
3: I got my grape juice.
0: Yeah, your grape juice. Go ahead. We need a sip.
2: Yummy, yummy. Oh. Tummy.
0: Are we really tasting some new stuff for National Waffle Day today? Or something a little
2: you
0: different?
2: You are. You're waffle. Going a little different.

0: Did he?
1: Yeah. She twisted her. Oh, you hurt. I think you broke it.
0: Oh.
1: I'm sorry. I'm just being honest with you because I have sprained my ankle. I don't know how many times in my life, and I've never had a leg that looked like a grapefruit.
2: I thought it was your husband's ankle, and I saw it. I'm like, holy smokes.
0: I know. It was.
2: It's not so pretty.
0: Quite enlarged, but it's better. I mean, it's lower today.
2: Yeah, okay. What's going on with your shoes, by the way?
1: Yeah.
0: Okay, so my JJ, she wears size 11.
1: Okay.
0: And so
1: got some
0: I
1: big
0: have.
1: Feet.
0: She does.
1: Got
0: some I only wear a size 7, so
2: is that
0: there's
2: a thing
0: the
2: for
0: difference.
2: Girls' shoe size, like, does it bother them if their feet are really
0: large?
2: Mm-hmm. Yeah, like size 11.
1: I can't remember what country star she has. What female country star that I had a chance to chat with, and she was telling me in an interview that she wore size 10 and a half shoes.
0: Mm-hmm.
1: And she says, you know what's great about that, though?
2: Where
1: I said, what's that? She goes, first of all, I'll always be able to stand on my own 2 feet. B, she says, there's always a woman's shoe because it's not a very normal size.
0: Yeah. Exactly. It isn't. It usually goes from like 10 to 11 and not a 10 and a half. So it is hard to find.
2: What I found out for athletic shoes is that the kiddies now, they buy women's shoes if they're like Nikes that are like $300. They'll buy them in a woman's size because they're available, like the 12s and the 13s.
0: Oh, right.
2: Because if you translate, I think a 12 and a half is like a 10 in men's or something like that.
1: Mm-hmm.
2: But they're available, whereas the men's size isn't.
1: You can. That's not a bad idea. Well, the good news is you're feeling better, right?
0: I am walking along.
1: She asked me if she could use my boot. So I watched her get her boot on. I put the boot on her, and she's like, oh, no, this isn't going to work. It hurts. No, I can't walk on this. Nope. I'm like, oh, you're a kind of a baby.
0: No.
1: Yeah.
0: Did you get pressed right on my ankle. Like,
2: did you get a t-shirt that says I went to Red River Gorge, and all I got was my messed up ankle.
1: Sprained ankle.
0: I did not make that yet, but I could.
2: You should.
0: Very quickly, right, like in 5 minutes.
1: Hey, coming up, we've got 10 millennial trends that Gen Zers say are no longer cool. Oh, millennials, what does it feel like to get old?

0: Ben by now, in case you didn't notice, because that's what he says in the song for like 150,000 times.
1: What number is that, a number one song?
0: It's getting close. Yeah, it's in the top 10 already.
2: Wow.
0: You know, I mean, so basically, if you ever heard the phrase, he could sing the phone book.
1: Yes.
2: Yeah.
0: Basically, you're right. He could sing A, B, C, D, E, F, J, and he'd have a number one hit. Okay, though, right?
1: He could sing
0: that's
1: about awesome. Watching toast cook in the toaster and everyone be like, whoa, that's amazing.
0: Got it. Scott, Julianne, and JD hanging out on a marvelous Monday. Thank you so much for listening. Coming up a little bit later this morning, what is it like to work with Dolly Parton?
1: Amazing.
0: All right. I would think so. Apparently, there is high demands working for her.
1: I could see that. She seems like such a relatable person.
0: Yeah. Hmm. But yeah. There, you know. High demands, as in what you do at work and what time you start.
1: Oh, really?
0: Yeah.
1: What time do you start? Like midnight when the fire alarm goes off?
0: Mine did. ITD, it's Alan Parrish. And then the thing is, it's like, well, can you just see if you can get somebody in there to let you in? Or can you come back and pick them up in the morning? No. And that's how he answers it. No.
1: JD, are you there? JD.
0: Oh, yeah. I was really half asleep. There was no doubt about it. As a matter of fact, I think I'm half asleep right now.
1: Yeah, yeah. Dolly Parton would say, Alan. I can't do her voice. You're such a sweet thing. I'll be down in a minute.
0: All right. Julianne, you got a millennial in the house, don't you? Or no, you got a Gen Zer in the house.
2: Yeah,
0: a Gen Zer in the house. Apparently, they've told millennials now they're old. And there's things that they're doing that just aren't cool. We'll chat about that. Plus, Josh Ross is on the way. And bad news, they've got some issues in the newsroom. So we don't know if we're going to hear from Brett Briscoe or not.
1: Oh, no, not another internet thing.
0: Uh-huh. Yeah, the same thing happened last week.
2: Oh, no.
0: Yeah. No fire alarms, but no the fire. Internet alarm is going off.
1: News at 11.
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0: the Win 98.5 morning show. That was not your headphones. That was my mic did not turn on. Okay, now it is. It looks like we got the Monday monkeys going on here or something. You know, little bits and pieces
1: back
0: of stuff.
1: Back to school week.
0: Back to school week is what it is. I can't believe the kids have to go back to school.
1: Poor kids.
0: Yeah. Well, I don't know, though, anymore. Like my, you know, my grandkids, when I call them, hey, you excited? Yeah. And I'm like, okay, great. I want to talk to them in 5 years. Yeah. See what they think.
1: Depends on what grade you're in.
0: I know, right?
2: Jalen can't wait.
0: Really?
2: Yeah.
0: She loves school, though.
2: She loves school.
0: She's driving now, right?
2: She's still in the interim. She has her permit, and okay. I'm riding along.
0: Okay.
2: And she drove me around yesterday. It was awesome.
0: Well, she drove you here.
2: Yeah.
0: So you could hop in and show me your bad ankle.
1: She drove you this morning?
0: She drove.
2: Not this morning. She did it yesterday.
1: Oh.
0: How did you do? Did you drive with your left foot then or what?
2: Today?
0: Yeah.
2: I drove with my
0: ankle. Your swollen ankle?
2: Yeah.
0: You were able to do it.
2: Your mainly ankle? All through, you know, what is it? The controlled...
1: Control
0: auto,
1: stop.
0: Auto cruise.
2: Cruise control.
1: Kind of like the morning show.
0: Yeah, pretty much. I think right now I'm going to take it out of cruise control and I'm going to manually drive this thing because we can't have too many of those squeals. All right. Listen, we're also going to talk a little bit this morning about working directly with Dolly. I saw this story out a couple of weeks ago and I wanted to get to this because do you realize that on her ranch you can make over $16,000 a month?
1: A month?
0: Yeah.
2: Wow.
0: However,
1: hello, Dolly.
0: It's pretty demanding. Well, hello.
1: Hello, Dolly. Well, hello.
2: Yeah. Pretty demanding.
0: Yeah. We're going to chat about 10 millennial trends that Gen Zers are saying, yeah, you're too old, people.
1: Wait till you get to be our age.
0: I know, right? Well, we don't even factor
1: in. Get off my lawn.
0: Yeah, we don't factor in at all, right?
2: Oh,
0: now.
2: No.
1: Don't ask us to do math.
0: We're going
1: to
0: get totally random, too, with JD's randomness. That's all on the way. And guess what? Briscoe's got his news.
3: Yay! Good morning. A 23-year-old man was arrested last week after allegedly arranging to meet what he believed was a 14-year-old girl at Festival Market Square. Battle Creek police received information that the man had sent sexually explicit messages and pictures to the individual, who was actually a decoy and had set up the in-person meeting. Officers took him into custody upon his arrival at the location. The man later admitted to investigators that he had sent the messages and images, believing the recipient was a minor. His phone was seized as evidence, and police are seeking a charge of accosting a child for immoral purposes through the Calhoun County Prosecutor's Office, with additional charges possible. Michigan Republicans finalized their 2026 statewide ticket Saturday at a nominating convention in Mount Pleasant, officially confirming State Representative Jay DeBoyer as the party's lieutenant governor nominee alongside gubernatorial candidate John James. More than 2,250 credentialed delegates gathered at the Soaring Eagle Casino and Resort to approve DeBoyer, James's earlier pick and chair of the State House Oversight Committee, by voice vote. The convention also formally nominated Macomb County Clerk Anthony Forlini for Secretary of State and Eden County Prosecutor Doug Lloyd for Attorney General, both of whom had secured the party's endorsement at a March convention. The convention also approved nominees for the Michigan Supreme Court and the State Board of Education. Republican Party leaders framed the gathering as a show of unity and a launch pad for the November general election. A memorial service is set to be held today for Amanda Karolkowitz and her six children who were killed last month in a murder-suicide. That service is scheduled to start at 11 a.m. this morning at the Harvest Vertical Church. That's at U.S. 31 in Grand Haven. The service is open to the public, and the family warmly welcomes anyone who wishes to attend. Autopsy report showed all eight members of the family died from gunshot wounds, including Amanda, her husband Christopher, and their children. Investigators determined that Christopher likely sparked the fire inside the home before taking his own life. There were multiple points of origin, including in each of the children's bedrooms. He used gasoline, paper towels, and other combustible materials to light that fire. In sports, Royals beat the Tigers 11-7 on Sunday to complete a weekend sweep in Kansas City. That drops the Tigers to 8 games under 500, 7 games back of the White Sox in the American League Central, and 3.5 games out of the final wild card spot in the American League. Tigers will open up a 3-game series with the Tampa Bay Rays this evening at Comerica Park. And at the BMW Championship in St. Louis, Wyndham Clark took home the trophy over the weekend at minus 17. Patrick Cantlay was second at 14 under. Rory McIlroy finished third at minus 13. A couple of Americans finished fourth and fifth. Gary Woodland and Colin Morikawa were both minus 12. For Win 98.5, I'm Brett Briscoe.
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10: Mostly sunny to partly cloudy conditions today after a cool start. Look for a high temperature right around 75, northwest wind. Tonight, partly cloudy, low temperature right around 52. Could see some patchy fog here and there. And for Tuesday, back to sunshine, pleasant conditions, and a little bit warmer with a high temperature up around 80. We'll have to introduce a chance of a shower or thunderstorm and also a little more humidity on Wednesday with high near 80 degrees. I'm Search Mate Meteorologist Matt Kirkwood, tracking southwest Michigan's weather.
0: All right, thank you very much, Matt. We have 50 in southwest Michigan. Millennials, the Gen Zers are saying you're no longer cool. All right.
1: Okay, boomer.
0: We should be worried about that. I'm not a boomer.
1: No, you're not.
2: What are you?
1: Look how offended he was.

0: It's Win 98.5, and the Win 98.5 Morning Show is live and alive. We got Luke Bryan and Country and She Knows It, and Scott West.
1: Thank you.
0: And, of course, Julianne is joining the show after her injury in Kentucky. So let me ask you this. What's it like to get injured in the South compared to the Midwest?
2: Same pain. Just hobble on into your local couch that foot up.
0: But did you find
1: your country
0: did
1: song?
0: You find though there was a little more hospitality if they saw you hopping? Oh baby, oh sugar.
1: Bless your heart.
2: Oh yeah. Bless. Yeah, there was
1: did they help you down the mountain?
2: Once I made it to where I could hold on to a handrail, there was a group of people that came upon me and they're like, "Oh no. Do you want us to carry you?" Aww. Like yeah, they were going to all carry me to the sky lift.
0: Well, John should have went, absolutely, pick her up, let's go.
2: Well, John wasn't there yet.
0: Oh, he wasn't?
2: So I had walked across the natural bridge all by myself. There's, no handrail, no nothing. And then these people are like, what's going on? And I'm practically in tears. And then I'm like, no, I'm going to be fine. I'm going to be okay. I'm Julianne. I can handle this.
1: You aren't from around here, are you, girl?
2: Yeah, yeah. So then John called me and he's freaking out and these people are talking to me and he's trying to talk to me and he will not be denied. He wants. He will not be denied. You better tell me where you are right now.
0: Good for John.
2: Yeah. So then he came and carried me to the skylift.
0: Oh, that's a good husband. That's a good husband. All right.
1: Did you have to pay for the skylift?
2: I did not. Not the ride home down.
1: Not the ride down.
2: Because we weren't expecting to go down the skylift.
0: We were just going up.
2: And we were going to walk it down. So, they did let me ride down, and John, and no pay, so that was nice.
0: It helps to have a cute smile, doesn't it?
1: So is it a longer ride down when your ankle's bothering you?
2: Oh, it was forever.
0: Hey, listen, speaking of Luke Bryan, his farm tour is going to be Sunday, September 20th.
2: Yay!
0: That is going to be at John Shaendorf Dairy Farm in Allegan. We've got a bunch of tickets we've been giving away. And the next stop is Archery Spot Guns and More.
2: Friday.
0: And you got it. That'll be from 4:30 to 6:30. I'll be out there with Tim Beer Guy. Listen, Janie, I found this Archery Spot place. Got to go over there. They got good weapons in there.
1: Right on target.
0: Right on.
2: Love it. Getting ready for hunting.
0: You got it. Archery Spot over in the Hillsdale area. You don't want to miss out on that. That's your chance to win. We'll have the wheel of prizes.
1: Spin the wheel.
0: Win some fun prizes. We'll have Luke Bryan tickets to give away at the end. Julianne.
2: Right. I thought you said the wheel of studs. Or
0: give him time. I'm sure he'll come up with something. Trust me. By the way, your final stop on the road to Allegan is Saturday the 29th. Long Street Living in Coldwater. 10 to noon. I'll be out there broadcasting live. In Coldwater. You got it. This is Kenny Zacko back. It's Win 98.5. Julianne, you can go potty now.
2: Thank

0: Julianne, I got to tell you, we like it when you're nice to me.
1: All right, I like it when people are nice to me. I get it.
0: 657, it's the Wind 98.5 Morning Show. You got Scott West.
2: Scott West.
0: You got Julianne.
1: Yo.
0: And you got this little guy, JD, over here.
2: JD.
0: So we're going to do this thing. It's time for JD's Randomness. And it is brought to you by our friends at
2: that place.
0: I just noticed that they're no longer sponsoring it right now, so I'm going to stop while I'm ahead.
2: That's a new place we've never heard of.
0: Once upon a child, Battle Creek. I'm going to give them the tip of the hat anyway.
2: Tammy and Mike,
0: you got it. Once upon a child,
1: awesome.
0: Battle Creek. They certainly are. Do you know that the first ever Western-made movie to be broadcast in North Korea was Bend It Like Beckham?
2: Really?
0: It didn't air until 2010, 8 years after its original release. And yes, of course, it had to be edited. I don't know if I ever saw Bend It Like Beckham.
2: It was huge when it first came out.
0: Was it?
2: David Beckham, soccer player.
0: Oh, gotcha.
2: Tim would know that movie.
0: Yeah. All right.
2: It's a good movie, JD.
1: Wasn't it for kids? It was for teens, right?
2: It's a girl. Yeah.
1: Yeah.
2: Yeah.
0: A study showed customers in a bookstore were 348 times more likely to browse romantic books if the store smelled like chocolate, and 5.93 times more likely to buy them. So 3.48 times more likely to browse romantic books if it smelled like chocolate, and 5.93 times more likely to buy them if it's chocolate. Does that make you act differently, Julianne? Do you love chocolate that much?
1: No, I think they said
2: 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Yeah. If you buy a book, it smells like chocolate.
1: You're going to have to work on that.
0: Are we done with that? Moving on, that's JD's Randomness at 198.5.
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0: Don't forget, Brent Briscoe is going to be joining us here in a little bit. We'll find out what's going on with Briscoe's Bowl, brought to you by Yeti Pie. We do want to say we are brought to you by Roach Home Improvement, the big name in roofing and siding for Southwest Michigan.
12: Roach Home Improvement.
0: Yeah. And that's how he sounds when you call him there.
12: Yes.
0: Big name in roofing.
12: Good people.
1: Love it.
0: All right. My name is J.D. Justice.
2: Scott West.
1: Julianne.
0: Yes, and that's the all you get. No last name.
2: It's
0: just Julianne.
2: Yeah.
0: Yeah.
1: Just
0: who's the head stooge?
2: That'd be you.
1: Yeah. You're the leader.
2: It'd be Larry. With a violin. No one knows who we're talking about.
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0: 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A heart on fire.
1: Twin 98.5. For Mr. Morrison, Kalamazoo, big fan of Eric Church's Heart on Fire. He told me, Jake, last time I talked with him, he said that it sounded like a rock song. That's why he likes it.
2: Little edgy there.
3: Yeah, a little Brucey.
1: Twin 98.5 on a marvelous Monday. Across from me, we got the beautiful Julianne.
3: Oh, I thought you were going to say Scott West. Well, thank you.
2: Sorry, Scott.
1: Okay, that's where you come in. Across from you is...
2: Scott West. Just Scott West.
1: You're supposed to say the beautiful Scott West.
2: Oh, the handsome debonair Scott West.
3: The lighting's bad in here, so yeah.
1: The money's bad, yeah. All right. We need a special song when we talk about this.
3: Oh, yeah.
0: Get about my generation.
2: That's a perfect song.
0: Because we get around talking about generation.
1: Okay. The scary thing about the three of us is we've all crossed the same bridges in life.
2: You know what I'm
3: saying? The funny part about that song is he says, I hope I die before I get old. And then you get old and you're like, yeah, I don't
2: want
3: that.
2: Oh, wait, maybe not.
1: All right, the millennials have said there are, the Gen Zers have said that there are millennial trends that are just no longer cool. All right.
2: Mm-hmm.
1: First of all, I got to tell you, I think that there are certain things that are never cool, like the
3: 6'7".
1: Yeah. Yeah, I don't get it.
3: Yeah.
1: Okay.
2: Never did.
3: 13 is my answer.
1: 13.
3: 6'7".
1: 6'7". I didn't think about that.
2: I like that.
1: That is a good idea. There. It makes them think, where did that come from? And then they go, oh, adding. Mm. Get it? Adding 6 plus 7.
3: Carrie Underwood said she made it uncool because whenever kids would say it, she would sing 8, 6, 7, 5, 3, 0, 9.
1: All right, so here's what they're talking about. Open-toe shoes are no longer cool.
3: Julianne's giving you a hard stare.
1: Well, it's because she's got a reason to have one. Yeah. Skinny jeans, because it reminds them of Gru from Despicable Me. So they think skinny jeans are not cool.
3: I could see
2: that.
3: Oh,
2: wow.
3: Yeah.
2: Mm-hmm. I'm not done with them.
1: Yeah.
3: With Gru or skinny jeans?
2: Skinny jeans.
1: Oh. I'll never forget when the late Toby Keith stepped out for the first time.
2: Oh, no.
1: And he walks out to perform a song. This is when he was battling cancer. And he gets into the microphone and everybody's cheering him loudly and everything. And he stops and he smiles and he goes, I bet y'all never thought you'd see me in a pair of skinny jeans.
3: You know what? You know what's really funny is when my kids were growing up, my daughter's generation, and I don't know what letter that is. It's
1: one of them. Probably millennial.
3: Boys wore girl jeans. I think that's where the skinny jeans... Oh, they would be wearing girls, yes, because they were really skinny, and I'm like, and they would hang down, you know, that plumber's crack.
2: Oh, yeah.
1: That's when you knew you were cool, though, is you could show the plumber crack.
3: Yeah. Not anymore.
2: The britches need to be pulled up.
1: Right. Mm-hmm. Those britches are showing a little too much. The phrase, I did a thing. Millennials, sorry, the Gen Zers say it's just not cool to say I did a thing anymore. Can I just say, I've never said... Some of the things that these Gen Zers have said.
3: Pull my finger on there?
1: No. Did you ever hear the song about Any Man of Mine? Shania Twain.
2: Yeah.
1: And the guy that actually came out with the parody to Any Gal of Mine.
3: Oh, no.
1: Yeah, his name's Gino. I worked with him, and he wrote that song.
3: I remember you telling me that.
1: Yeah, he wrote that song, and in there is that phrase. Hold my finger.
3: What happens when you do that, Julianne?
2: I don't want to know.

0: 98.5.
1: I knew it.
0: The phrase, I did a thing, is out, according to millennials. The Gen Zers are telling them, that's just not cool anymore. The term adulting is out, according to Gen Zers. You know why? It's because Gen Zers don't know how to do it.
1: Exactly.
0: Yeah, that's why.
2: Yeah.
0: So, we do have a question, though. Because we're already now a Gen Z. Where do we go? Are we starting over?
2: Yeah. The alphabet letters.
1: Oh, yeah. We go into the fraternities.
0: Okay.
2: Yeah. Whose idea was it to start out at X?
0: Alpha.
1: We've got Gen Alpha. We've got Gen Beta.
0: Okay.
1: Gen Gamma and Gen Delta. That takes us right up to 2069.
2: So these are for
1: 2069
2: people who aren't even born yet.
1: Yes.
0: They're going to be a Gen Delta?
1: At 2069.
3: Your Delta Chi name is Flounder.
1: Where are they going to go after 2069?
0: I probably won't be here to worry about
2: it. You know what? Gen Omegas are going to say that
1: Gen Omega.
2: Naming is so not cool anymore. So it won't even matter by that time.
1: It'll be the AI will name it, and they'll take care of that.
0: AI. Why did you even bring that up?
2: AI. What's AI? Yeah.
1: I'm sorry.
2: Apple AI Incorporated. Just,
0: nobody uses that.
2: Yeah.
0: We don't do that.
2: That does not compute. This will self-destruct in 10 seconds.
1: I'm sorry I mentioned it.
0: Right. Ooh, I like that.
2: Can you do the rest of the show like that?
3: Alpha, Beta, Omega, Delta.
2: But isn't that weird how, and I just looked on the internet, it says, who came up with naming generations? And said, we don't know.
0: So why do we have to? I never thought of naming generations until I heard the boomers.
2: Yeah.
0: And that was the news people. Do you remember that?
2: Baby boomers.
0: The baby boomers. Yeah. Do you remember that, Julian? That was the news people that always say, the baby boomer generation.
1: Yeah. Oh, yeah.
0: And I'd be like, what's the baby boomer generation?
2: That's because they came home from the war.
0: Kids of the
1: they
0: baby
1: had to get busy.
2: Yeah, they got home from the war. They're like, what else can we do?
0: We might want to start a song right here.
1: Honey, buddy.
0: This is Dust.

0: Scott, Julie, JD. 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
1: Good morning.
0: And that is Dustin Lynch Chevrolet. It's time for Briscoe's Bowl, brought to you by Yeti Pie. Try the pickle pizza, says Jessica, the wife of Andrew.
2: How many pack of pickle pizzas did Peter pipe?
0: No. I don't know. You'll have to go over and find out. Yeah. She said, well, what was your favorite over there for Detroit-style pizza? When I met her at the Calhoun County Fair a week ago, I turned to her and I said, the Beast Feast.
1: Ooh.
0: That's got the pepperoni, Italian sausage, ham, bacon, and cheese.
1: Oh, I like that. Give me a bacon. I like the sound of that.
2: You want gluten bacon, though. She does, but I'll take the bacon then.
0: Take the bacon.
1: I can take the bacon.
0: I can take
1: bacon
0: the bacon.
1: Bacon is gluten-free.
0: I can take the bacon.
2: Bacon dressing.
1: Oh, it is.
2: So you can bring home the, remember that commercial? Bring home the bacon. I can bring home the bacon.
0: Oh, I don't remember
1: up
0: that.
1: In a pan.
2: I never. Sorry.
1: Okay.
2: I apologize for singing. And
1: don't. I mean, that was your whole
2: you
1: afternoon
2: that? That
1: of
2: was
1: you
2: a great
1: singing.
2: Commercial, though, wasn't it?
0: I thought so.
2: Yeah. It's about... bringing home the bacon.
0: All right. So here are some things that I want you guys to understand. Since we're talking about generations, here are some slang phrases that are in, all right?
1: Currently.
0: Now, here's the thing. If you do this, chances are JJ is going to tell you, Jewel, you're not cool.
2: Cut it
0: That's just not cool. You're ruining it.
1: Cut it out. Yeah. She will set me straight.
2: Yeah. It's 2016. Okay.
0: Common Gen Z and younger slang. Riz.
2: R-I-Z-Z.
1: I'm taking notes. Hold on.
2: Skibbity Riz was really popular for a while.
0: Short for charisma, charm in dating, or social situations.
2: Is cray cray still acceptable?
0: I don't see
1: That's
0: that.
1: Not. Let's let him move on to the next one.
0: Vibe check.
2: That's cray cray.
0: Vibe check.
1: Vibe
2: check.
0: Yep. Testing someone's mood or attitude.
2: Vibe check. 1-2, 1-2.
0: Mm-hmm. W or L?
2: W or L?
0: W or L?
2: I'll go with L.
0: Win or loss?
2: I'll go with L for the block.
1: Oh.
0: All right. And then bet means okay, yes, or deal. So if they say, so if your
2: square
0: Gen Zer says bet.
2: Bet.
0: Means okay, yes, or deal. You and I would say that. When we would say that as kids, it would be like, yeah, I bet I'm right.
2: Yeah.
0: I bet. I'll place $100 down. No. Yeah. It just means okay, yes, or deal.
2: Word.
0: That's not on here.
2: That's not on here.
1: Sup.
2: No. Sup.
0: Sup's not
2: I'm
0: on
2: hip.
0: Here. Oh, sus is, though.
1: Sus.
0: S-U-S.
2: Yeah.
0: Short for suspicious.
2: Isn't that all attributed to the fact that kids text now, so they shorten everything?
1: I believe that's it right there. They don't even talk to one another.
2: So is LOL still acceptable?
0: No.
2: No.
0: Well, I mean, our generations, you're fine.
1: In a text.
2: Yeah. In a text, is LOL.
1: But if you're going to be on radio, just laugh, you know. Seriously.
0: Is LOL still acceptable? I had somebody that used to write OFLOL. OFLOL with a bunch of emojis. And I'm like, what is OFLOL? And apparently it is how legal people say O for lots of laughs.
2: Huh.
0: They would write O4. That's what OF was. O4.
1: That
0: was
1: on the
2: floor. On the floor.
0: Yeah.
1: I thought it was the RF roll on.
0: I just.
2: Too many letters.
0: I just think they were trying to create their own. That's all I would know.
2: Could you use that in a sentence, please?
0: Yeah. Jordan Davis is next. News is on the way with Mr. Briscoe. Again, that is some bowl brought to you by Yeti Pie Pizza. Check them out on Facebook.
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0: I swear we're going to make her break her other ankle the way she's hopping around here.
1: Just focus.
0: It's Win98.5, and the Win98.5 morning show is live and alive. You've got Scott West, you've got Julianne, you've got JD here, and good morning.
2: Good morning. Good morning. The Rural Mail Carrier's baby sister, Jada. Okay. We're calling you from Lakeview Transportation to say good morning.
3: Hey,
0: good morning.
2: Yeah, we are all out here driving buses, picking up our kids.
3: Aww.
0: So we've got Scott West here.
1: Good morning.
0: You know Scott West,
1: good
0: right?
1: Good morning. Oh.
2: Good morning.
0: He hasn't crawled into your shirt yet, like Tim. Yeah,
1: I did. Thank you, Vera. It was very kind of you.
3: Aww.
1: You guys are the best.
0: And you've got Julianne here.
3: Yay!
2: Hi,
3: darling.
1: Why?
2: Now make sure that you do a shout out for Lakeview Transportation. You know, we can get up and we're here at 5:30 so in the morning.
3: That's awesome.
1: Is it Lakeview Transportation, Sherry Harrier,
3: Mail Carrier,
1: Rural Carrier,
0: baby sister
2: Deb? Sherry Harrier, the rural mail carrier.
1: Lakeview Trends.
3: Right.
1: We got to throw the Lakeview part in there.
3: You're Deb or you're Sherry?
0: This is Deb. Yeah.
1: Deb, the younger
0: sister. The baby sister,
3: Deb. Oh,
0: Deb.
3: Yes.
1: The adjective there,
3: she's
1: younger.
3: She's awesome.
0: But Sherry
3: she's
0: told,
3: just awesome.
0: Sherry told me to tell you that she looks younger than you.
1: Ooh.
2: Oh, whatever.
1: God. That's so sus.
0: Hey, Deb. She didn't say that. I'm just stirring the pot, okay?
2: So please say good morning to my dispatch lady, Sam. She's behind the dispatch radio all day long.
0: Well, guess what?
3: Is she listening?
0: You just did it.
2: Yeah, I am listening.
0: She is. Okay. Do me a favor. Say, Sam, Good morning.
4: Good morning. A 23-year-old man was arrested last week after allegedly arranging to meet what he believed was a 14-year-old girl at Festival Market Square. Battle Creek police received information that the man had sent sexually explicit messages and pictures to the individual, who was actually a decoy and had set up the in-person meeting. Officers took him into custody upon his arrival at the location. The man later admitted to investigators that he had sent the messages and images, believing the recipient was a minor. His phone was seized as evidence, and police are seeking a charge of accosting a child for immoral purposes through the Calhoun County Prosecutor's Office, with additional charges possible. Michigan Republicans finalized their 2026 statewide ticket Saturday at a nominating convention in Mount Pleasant, officially confirming State Representative Jay DeBoyer as the party's lieutenant governor nominee alongside gubernatorial candidate John James. More than 2,250 credentialed delegates gathered at the Soaring Eagle Casino and Resort to approve DeBoyer, James's earlier pick and chair of the State House Oversight Committee, by voice vote. The convention also formally nominated Macomb County Clerk Anthony Forlini for Secretary of State and Eden County Prosecutor Doug Lloyd for Attorney General, both of whom had secured the party's endorsement at a March convention. The convention also approved nominees for the Michigan Supreme Court and the State Board of Education. Republican Party leaders framed the gathering as a show of unity and a launch pad for the November general election. A memorial service is set to be held today for Amanda Karolkowitz and her six children who were killed last month in a murder-suicide. That service is scheduled to start at 11 a.m. this morning at the Harvest Vertical Church. That's at U.S. 31 in Grand Haven. The service is open to the public, and the family warmly welcomes anyone who wishes to attend. Autopsy reports showed all eight members of the family died from gunshot wounds, including Amanda, her husband Christopher, and their children. Investigators determined that Christopher likely sparked the fire inside the home before taking his own life. There were multiple points of origin, including in each of the children's bedrooms. He used gasoline, paper towels, and other combustible materials to light that fire. In sports, Royals beat the Tigers 11-7 on Sunday to complete a weekend sweep in Kansas City. That drops the Tigers to 8 games under 500, 7 games back of the White Sox in the American League Central, and 3.5 games out of the final wild card spot in the American League. Tigers will open up a 3-game series with the Tampa Bay Rays this evening at Comerica Park. And at the BMW Championship in St. Louis, Wyndham Clark took home the trophy over the weekend at minus 17. Patrick Cantlay was second at 14 under. Rory McIlroy finished third at minus 13. A couple of Americans finished fourth and fifth. Gary Woodland and Colin Morikawa were both minus 12. For Win 98.5, I'm Brett Briscoe.
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9: Nice weather pattern over the next couple days with lots of sunshine and comfortable humidity levels. Look for a high today right around 75. Light northwest wind tonight. Partly cloudy, some patchy fog here and there. A low right around 52. And for Tuesday, partly cloudy to mostly sunny conditions. A little bit warmer with a high temperature up around 80. And on Wednesday, more humid with our next chance of a shower or thunderstorm with a high, once again, right around 80. I'm Stern to Main Meteorologist Matt Kirkwood tracking southwest Michigan's weather.
0: You know, we haven't talked Lions football yet for the preseason. From what you saw, do we want to?
1: Yeah. I mean, it's preseason.
0: We'll get there in a minute. Plus, what is it like to work with Dolly Parton?
10: Wow. Whiskey drink.

0: say so. That's Danny Chang. It's Win 98.5 Morning Show. We got Julianne over here.
1: Hey.
0: Scott West and JD holding down the fort the best I can. So we were talking earlier about common Gen Z and younger slang. This one I forgot to throw out there. Cooked. Being in bad situation or doomed.
2: Is that different than baked?
1: Cooked.
0: Yeah.
1: I kind of like that one. Yeah. I might have to use it.
0: And then you said something to me about the... do I use the deets?
1: Right.
0: That was just me. I never really asked if that was a word or not, and it just kind of picked up.
3: Yeah.
0: So I think that's appreciated, because now, like, I can wander around Southwest Michigan and people say, hey, I got the deets.
3: Yeah.
0: Yeah.
1: You think you did that?
0: Yes.
2: Is that the same as the skinny? Is the skinny?
1: Okay,
2: old?
1: I need a text on 80373. Did JD create that?
2: He invented the internet's what I heard.
0: I've never done that. Never. I would never admit to that if I did. The other one that I like is DeLulu.
1: Ooh.
0: DeLulu. And it's short for delusional or being unrealistic.
1: Oh, DeLulu. I thought it would be something fun.
0: Uh-huh.
3: Yeah.
1: DeLulu. Yeah. Use a little DeLulu.
2: It sounds like a fancy drink. Someone spent a lot of money on it. Didn't really work.
3: I'm going to have some DeLulu today.
0: So one time, somebody had asked Dolly Parton in an interview what it was like to work with her. And everybody thought that, you know, she would be like gentle and the best ever. Actually, she said, I have high standards.
2: I believe it.
0: Yeah, and that's what she said. They actually went out and they talked to people who worked for her at her Dollywood properties and at her dinner shows and things like that. They said it's a very fast-paced, family-oriented experience focused on hospitality and high-energy entertainment, backed by robust employee benefits and a positive, overachieving company culture. Which, I love this, because if you go for it and your expectations are perfection, you're going to be coming close to perfection probably more than not, right?
1: Right.
2: You know, I would say that's some.
0: Some.
2: Yeah. I mean, awesome. I just shortened it.
0: Some. Yeah. That's some.
2: That's some.
0: That's DeLulu. No, it's DeLulu.
2: That's the deets. Go on with the deets.
0: All right. Here's the deets. 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
1: Nice. Huh.
2: I'm That's guessing okay. the hours are 9 to 5.
1: Not.
0: I'm glad I knew it. Is that your cue that I should probably get away from
2: that's
0: this?
2: That's an L,
0: that's an
2: I
0: L.
2: think.
0: That's a W or
1: W-L.
0: L.
1: W-L.
0: Yeah, W or L, win or loss. All right. 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Workers receive complimentary park tickets and deep discounts on merchandise and food, and reciprocal admission passes to numerous external regional attractions. Now you're thinking, I think I want to go down and I want to work at Dollywood. Or
2: I
0: want
2: to meet her?
0: Well, I would assume. But they always say, too, that she's so
2: busy.
0: Hospitable.
2: Oh.
0: That
2: I like how you said that.
0: And she will talk with you forever. But then you'll get blamed for her being late by the people who manage her.
1: She's so very hospitable.
0: They always say it's best to let her go.
2: What's her famous line? It takes a lot of money to look this cheap. I think that's Dolly Parton.
0: Oh, wow. This good. She says it's all bought and paid for.
2: Yeah.
1: So is her ranch right there in Sevierville, or is it like out there in Texas, or where's her ranch at?
2: She just gave me a great idea.
0: Her ranch is right there.
2: Dolly Parton ranch flavored dressing.
0: Oh.
1: Oh, well, they
2: the ranch.
1: If you go to DG, you'll be able to see all of her Dolly Parton her stuff.
2: She has
1: plates. She's got everything.
0: Wow.
2: All of her stuff.
0: Wow.
1: All of her stuff. You won't see that stuff.
0: That's not Delulu. That's not Delulu.
2: That's Delulu.
1: That's Delulu.
0: That's Delulu. All that's right. By the way, demanding schedules, peak tourist seasons bring long hours, fast turnarounds, and physically demanding work on your feet. And while many praise the overall corporate culture, individual experiences can fluctuate depending on the specific department. By the way, on her ranch and certain specific jobs, she pays over $16,000 a month on some jobs.
1: Wow. A month?
2: Are there Dolly Parton characters at Dolly World?
0: You mean lookalikes?
2: Oh. Yeah. No, it just smelled like Disneyland. They have Mickey Mouse.
0: Why do I think I'd start at 9, I'd get to 5, and I'd be out of work at the end of the day?

0: of her, Lily Tomlin, and was it Jane?
1: Fonda.
0: Jane Fonda.
2: Lily Tomlin, yeah.
0: Yeah, I mean, it's so awesome to see them running around, and they're trying to kill off Dabney Coleman.
2: Yeah.
0: Without killing him, they're just trying to keep him at bay so they can keep the changes. That was just crazy.
2: Typical manager back then,
0: it
2: right?
0: Was great. It was.
2: Yeah.
0: And actually, I think sometimes we still deal with people like that. They're
2: unfortunately.
0: Just, unfortunately, you are correct. It's Wade 98.5. You know, every time I think about 9 to 5, you were telling me that they're actually looking at reprising that movie?
2: I thought I read Whiskey Riff that Lainey Wilson and Ella Langley and I can't remember the third person were in talks.
0: Ashley McBride, maybe?
2: Maybe Dolly Parton said, I think it'd be wonderful. I'm, you know, going to try to sound like, I think it'd be wonderful if you ladies.
0: Maybe it would be better if Julianne maybe tried better. To sound like Dolly Parton.
1: I don't even know what he's trying to say.
0: I don't either. Hey, listen, he's DeLulu.
1: She's DeLulu.
2: The deets is what I'm saying.
0: There you go. Listen, I think of 9 to 5, and I also think of that great 60s, 70s, and early 80s show that everybody watched, you know.
3: Now we got along.
1: Oh, yeah. Yeah.
2: You gonna sing it?
1: I love this. You got to sing it.
2: I know
1: you love me,
2: but you worship me. I know the chorus.
0: Come on.
2: Here we go.
1: Everybody.
0: Here we go.
3: Wait.

0: We got to do a new Hee-Haw.
1: This is going to be great.
2: Hee-Haw. I love five. It.
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0: 98.5, and the morning show is live and alive. It's 8:10 already. My name is JD.
1: Scott West.
2: Julianne.
0: And if you want to go first, Julianne, it's Julianne.
1: Scott West.
0: And JD. So there we go. How about that?
2: I love it.
0: I know. I knew you would. The Luke Bryan Farm Tour, Sunday, September 20th. Shane Dorf Dairy Farm.
1: It's going to be here quickly.
0: Yeah, Scott West and I have some connections. We got a ton of tickets that we're giving away.
2: Yay!
0: Luke. So we went out on the road, and we're doing these wind stops.
1: Wind stops.
0: And the next one is on Friday, and that's going to be at the archery spot.
2: Nice.
0: Yeah. Let me say this correctly. Hold on. I'm going to pull this up here.
1: And as we get closer to the date, these tickets are more important.
2: More valuable. Yeah.
0: So the archery spot, Guns and More is what it's called. I'll be out there Friday from 4:30 to 6:30. Because you got to get out there on Friday. Yeah. JD, get out here. Come on.
1: Got to get on target.
0: Yeah. Yeah. And then we're going to wrap things up at Long Street Living in Coldwater. Yeah. We'll be out there from 10 to noon.
1: Where's that at again?
0: Where's that? Long Street Living in Coldwater.
1: Coldwater.
2: Well, you have to specify Coldwater because there's a Marshall and a Battle Creek.
0: By the way, I love the family from Long Street. They are fantastic.
2: Oh, my goodness.
0: You know, I love all of our clients, whether they're furniture clients, whatever. I love them all. They're such great people. And when we gave away the seats, that family was great. And
1: it's ballpark. Yeah.
2: Brian, yes. The lucky, blessed winner.
0: Mm-hmm. You're good.
1: Who doesn't love a good recliner, right?
0: I know, right? So earlier we were talking about somebody coming back with a version of Hee Haw. If you're going to redo something, who would be characters that would be the two hosts? I mean, you had...
1: Jelly Roll would have to be the guy with the...
2: Oh, yeah.
0: He would
2: Roy,
0: be one of the
2: Roy
0: guys.
2: Roy Acuff?
0: Yeah. No, it was Roy Clark.
1: Roy Clark.
0: Roy Clark did the banjo.
2: Yeah. Okay.
0: And then Buck Owens was the guy on the guitar.
1: Great first name.
0: So I was thinking, okay, who would be the two lead hosts on that show for if you were to bring it back?
2: I think what you just said, Jelly Roll.
1: Does it have to be an actor or does it have to be a country musician?
0: Both, yeah. I mean, they've had both. They had both. Yeah. You know, because they launched a lot of careers off of that show.
2: Definitely.
0: Which is great. I mean, you could go like Dolly Parton sang on that show. Mm-hmm. Willie Nelson.
1: I could see Luke Bryan and Jason Aldean bringing that back.
0: Oh, definitely.
2: Yeah.
0: Luke, Jason. Actually, how about Luke and Blake?
1: Or Luke and Blake, yeah.
0: Blake Shelton and Luke Bryan. That would be cool. And then you'd have like the normal guys that would come in and just do some little stints in there because they've got humor. Like Dierks Bentley would probably, this guy's humorous.
1: Who would be Minnie Pearl?
0: Oh.
2: Ooh.
1: Lainey Wilson.
2: That would have to be Dolly.
0: That would have to be a stand-up. I would think that'd be a stand-up comedian.
1: Could
0: Grandpa
1: be,
0: and Grandpa?
1: Yeah.
0: They would have to be stand-up comedians because I don't know if they were really artists.
2: What about BR549?
0: Yeah.
2: The auto sales.
1: Just call BR549.
0: Got you.
1: And if you don't know what Hee Haw is, it's probably because you're Generation Delta or Beta.
0: No, they think we're DeLulu. They think we're DeLulu anyway.
2: Exactly.
0: Right.
1: They do.
0: So I would think that would be a great show to bring back. Hee Haw.
2: Oh, 100%.
0: New generation. Yeah. And then, so Jelly would actually have to be in there. But he's not the big guy anymore. He's lost a ton of weight.
1: He's not, but he still has that stature, though, I think.
0: Kind of does.
1: Yeah. And we haven't seen him for a while. You know, could show up the old Jelly Roll.
0: Now we're leaving out our favorite part, the ladies.
2: Yes.
0: So would it be obviously Ella Langley? Mm-hmm. She would be great as one of the cowgirls. You'd have Lainey Wilson. Yep. I think she'd get the sass in there, which is what you need.
1: Miranda Lambert.
0: Oh, definitely Miranda Lambert. Oh, yeah.
2: Yes.
0: Carrie Underwood, would she fit?
2: Oh, yeah.
1: I don't
2: think
1: so.
2: She would.
0: You think so?
2: Oh, yeah. I love my Carrie.
1: Really? Yeah.
0: This is Lainey Wilson at Phone Keys Wallet on

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0: 96.5. Yeah, it's a marvelous Monday. We're coming off of preseason football week. I don't know what it is about football. They could be on there and it could be totally meaningless, but I'll sit and watch the doggone thing. And you're watching like the third and fourth stringers that are going to be gone in like 3 days.
1: Mm-hmm. Yeah.
0: Yeah.
1: I would say you're human.
0: I know, right?
1: And it's not so much, I was going to say it's because you're a dude, but women are.

0: into football.
1: No, they
0: just
1: are
0: as much.
1: More.
2: These days. Love it.
1: Yeah. I mean, Julianne says that her family doesn't even sit with her anymore because she yells and screams.
2: I do. I'm a little aggressive. I'm a little aggressive.
0: Wow. What's that
1: I would not. That's all that pickleball she plays.
0: Yeah.
2: If I'm not watching football, I'm watching pickleball TV.
0: So were you playing football when you hurt your ankle?
2: No.
1: She was walking.
2: I should have been.
1: It amazes me.
2: I would have been safe if I would have been watching that. Yeah.
1: If you always amaze me at your injuries because it's like how she comes in with it, she's got a fat lip.
2: Right.
1: I'm crying. I'm like, what? Yeah. And crying. And I said, what did you do? She goes, the pickleball came back and hit me in the lip. And it's funny, but it kind of hurts.
0: Wasn't it her husband? Wasn't it John?
2: No.
1: Somebody else. John wanted to hit him.
2: If you know pickleball, the person was standing at the kitchen line across the net. I was standing at my kitchen line, and they hit that ball as hard as possible.
0: Not cool.
2: Into my mouth.
0: Ooh, wow.
1: That is not
0: And you still
1: cool.
0: kept talking, didn't you?
1: Yeah.
2: No, I walked off and I said, where's the nearest ice pack? And then I walked over here.
1: There was no Julianne giggle after that one.
0: No.
1: And listen, we have always said this. We have never heard a cuss word out of Julianne. I bet you anything, that was pretty close where you probably almost said one.
2: No, I go the opposite way because I like go to where I need help. Mm. Like, oh, Jesus, help my little lip. Help me. That's what I do.
0: I do the opposite. I'm sorry.
1: I'm
2: not here for judgment.
1: When this happened, though, she comes in because she had to do something. I don't know what it was, but she comes in here and immediately everybody's, oh, Julianne. So she probably loved the TLC. And I noticed you stayed an extra long half hour or so after that. All happened because you were getting loved.
2: It was
1: loved.
2: Traumatic.
0: Yeah. I thought pickleball was a friendly sport.
2: Well, apparently, so.
1: Not, it depends on who you're playing.
0: They play with a pickle, I guess.
2: I get a little aggressive sometimes. I mean, yeah.
1: I chase after you with my racket, girl.
0: You could see Julianne in your face. Yeah. Let's talk about Jesus now.
1: Yeah. Right.
0: Who's your savior? In your face.
1: Oh, goodness. You are terrible. Jesus Lord. Loves his humor. Okay, you got to remember Jesus
2: created him.
1: He did create him.
2: You are who you
0: it
2: are.
0: Comes from a place of caring.
1: Even though Jesus is probably looking down, going, "Man, he's so Delulu."
0: What do you mean? There's the line.
2: I did a really good job there on the Delulu.
0: You crossed the line. You crossed the line, Julianne.
1: That is too funny. All right, we're going to come back with Today in History, brought to you by our friends at Hit 'em Here. The morning show, of course, is brought to you by Roach Home Improvement, the big name in roofing and siding for Southwest Michigan on Win 98.5.
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3: Swing.
2: Bada, bada, bada, bada. Swing. Do they? I don't think they have pickleball at Hit 'em Here, do they?
4: But they should.
2: You could go out and practice. Now, if they're a really legitimate place, they have pickleball. I mean, I'm just saying.
4: They should.
2: Judy, what is the matter with you? How come you don't have pickleball?
5: You've got a kitchen.
2: It's more expensive. All right, here we go.
5: Too many pickles.
2: This day in history, August 24th, 2026. On this date in 1963, Gerald and Doris Belsaus were married. Those were my mommy and daddy.
3: Congratulations.
2: If it was not for them, I would not be here.
4: Aww. That is true.
5: We have them to thank.
2: I asked them for many years to spare the details. In 1814, British troops captured Washington, D.C. and burned the White House on this date.
4: Whoa.
2: I know, it's scary,
5: right? Disco Inferno, I think, is what they said.
2: Woo.
5: Burn, baby, burn. Sorry. I'm getting a side eye from
6: I'm not appreciating the humor.
5: I'm getting a side eye
6: from
5: JD.
6: I'm about ready to say you're fired.
4: And
6: nobody's burning the White House.
5: Wait, what year was it? 1814.
4: Okay, so that's when it happened.
5: What is that song? Yeah. 1814. Yeah. It took a little trip. Down to Colonel Jackson to the mighty Mississippi. They took the little bacon and they cooked the little beans.
2: And you were gone.
5: Beans.
2: Give us time, we'll mix every single theme song together in one sitting. Hang in there. Okay. The North Atlantic Treaty Organization, NATO, officially went into force on this date in 1949. And finally, Pluto was redefined as a dwarf planet by astronomers on this date in 2006.
5: They were angry when they designated that.
4: 20 years ago.
2: Yeah.
5: Wow.
2: And notable birth, this date, 1965, American actress Marley Matlin.
5: I can't hear you.
4: Oh, wow.
2: You had to do that. I can't believe you did that. Is your name Mandy?
5: I'm giving you the universal peace sign.

0: 98.5. So my niece moved back to college this past week. And one of the things that they did was they put her back in her room, and she's got her room all together. And I came across college dorm hacks.
1: Oh.
0: I thought this would be kind of fun.
1: Huh. Mm-hmm.
0: Yeah, to see what some of the kids in college these days. I want you two to think about when you went to college.
2: Ugh.
0: All right. What were some of the things that you did as, you know, in college that would probably be looked at as totally outdated now?
2: That was a haze. The phase during my college years.
0: More.
1: Oh my.
2: A lot of
1: right.
2: smoke.
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3: Good morning. A 23-year-old man was arrested last week after allegedly arranging to meet what he believed was a 14-year-old girl at Festival Market Square. Battle Creek police received information that the man had sent sexually explicit messages and pictures to the individual, who was actually a decoy and had set up the in-person meeting. Officers took him into custody upon his arrival at the location. The man later admitted to investigators that he had sent the messages and images, believing the recipient was a minor. His phone was seized as evidence, and police are seeking a charge of accosting a child for immoral purposes through the Calhoun County Prosecutor's Office, with additional charges possible. Michigan Republicans finalized their 2026 statewide ticket Saturday at a nominating convention in Mount Pleasant, officially confirming State Representative Jay DeBoyer as the party's lieutenant governor nominee alongside gubernatorial candidate John James. More than 2,250 credentialed delegates gathered at the Soaring Eagle Casino and Resort to approve DeBoyer, James's earlier pick and chair of the State House Oversight Committee, by voice vote. The convention also formally nominated Macomb County Clerk Anthony Forlini for Secretary of State and Eden County Prosecutor Doug Lloyd for Attorney General, both of whom had secured the party's endorsement at a March convention. The convention also approved nominees for the Michigan Supreme Court and the State Board of Education. Republican Party leaders framed the gathering as a show of unity and a launch pad for the November general election. A memorial service is set to be held today for Amanda Karolkowitz and her six children who were killed last month in a murder-suicide. That service is scheduled to start at 11 a.m. this morning at the Harvest Vertical Church. That's at U.S. 31 in Grand Haven. The service is open to the public, and the family warmly welcomes anyone who wishes to attend. Autopsy report showed all eight members of the family died from gunshot wounds, including Amanda, her husband Christopher, and their children. Investigators determined that Christopher likely sparked the fire inside the home before taking his own life. There were multiple points of origin, including in each of the children's bedrooms. He used gasoline, paper towels, and other combustible materials to light that fire. In sports, Royals beat the Tigers 11-7 on Sunday to complete a weekend sweep in Kansas City. That drops the Tigers to 8 games under 500, 7 games back of the White Sox in the American League Central, and 3.5 games out of the final wild card spot in the American League. Tigers will open up a 3-game series with the Tampa Bay Rays this evening at Comerica Park. And at the BMW Championship in St. Louis, Wyndham Clark took home the trophy over the weekend at minus 17. Patrick Cantlay was second at 14 under. Rory McIlroy finished third at minus 13. A couple of Americans finished fourth and fifth. Gary Woodland and Colin Morikawa were both minus 12. For Win 98.5, I'm Brett Briscoe.
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2: Nice weather pattern over the next couple days with lots of sunshine and comfortable humidity levels. Look for a high today right around 75. Light northwest wind tonight. Partly cloudy, some patchy fog here and there. A low right around 52. And for Tuesday, partly cloudy to mostly sunny conditions. A little bit warmer with a high temperature up around 80. And on Wednesday, more humid with our next chance of a shower or thunderstorm with a high, once again, right around 80. I'm Star 2 Main meteorologist Matt Kirkwood tracking southwest Michigan's weather.
0: Oh, so this is really fun. 52, by the way, in southwest Michigan, but today is a big day. It's National Waffle Day. So guess who we got working on waffles right now with a concoction she came up with?
2: I'm guessing Julianne.

0: She's giving you the business because you're eating the waffle already.
1: I thought we're, that's what we're supposed to do.
2: I thought you were going to try it live on air.
0: It's Swim 98.5. My name is JD, or to the right of me.
1: Scott West.
0: And over to him.
2: Julianne.
0: You got it. And today is National Waffle Day. I came across this.
3: Do you like waffles? Yeah, we like waffles. Do you like pancakes? Yeah, we like pancakes. Do you like French toast? Yeah, we like French toast.
2: We can't wait to get a mouthful. Okay.
1: That's what Julianne said.
0: You know what? She was already half eating hers.
1: She was, and she yelled at me because I ate
0: some. Yeah,
1: something.
0: I was like, well, you were over there. I saw your fork moment. I know what it tastes like.
2: I already know how good it is. You guys are the ones that said you've never had peanut butter and jelly on a waffle. All
1: right. What kind of waffle is it? Does it have
2: a gluten-free waffle?
0: Oh, hold on. A gluten-free.
1: You lost me at gluten.
0: You should never tell people that.
2: I know.
0: Don't tell people this stuff.
2: But
0: because then they won't know. If I know, it's going to bug me.
2: I know.
0: All right? I mean, he's already offered to go down to the homeless and hand his off to him. Off to them.
1: For them to reject it.
0: It is, right?
2: All right. Because they don't like you to give them canned goods.
1: No, I don't want it.
0: I actually gave a guy McDonald's and he loved it.
2: Aw.
0: Hey, it's kind of
2: weird.
0: Good
2: for you.
0: Okay, I will say it's kind of got a smell to it.
1: McDonald's?
0: No.
1: Oh, no.
0: they always do, yeah.
2: The waffle.
1: It smells awful, but it tastes really good. Sausage McMuffin with egg. Mmm.
0: Oh, no.
1: Peanut butter and jelly. So, gluten-free waffle.
0: We are so in for it now. I know the biggest thing is that she used the strawberry jelly. I wouldn't like grape.
1: Peanut butter? Oh, okay.
2: So I didn't know. You don't like strawberry?
0: Not really.
1: I don't like.
2: Seriously.
1: But I don't like gluten-free. Oh. Look at his face.
2: Oh, my goodness. What a face.
1: Let's do a play-by-play of his face.
0: That's my daughter's favorite thing whenever they have me try something new. They love my face. And they always say, now, hold on. It doesn't mean he doesn't like it. He's just got that curious look on his face that looks like you're like.
1: It's like, hey, Mikey, he likes it.
0: And then it's
1: Julianne will eat anything. Not unless it's gluten-free.
0: Gotta be gluten-free. All right, so here we go.
1: Here's the first bite.
0: Here's another bite.
1: Oh, his eyes are moving.
0: All right.
1: He sets the plate down.
2: Uh-oh.
1: It's flavor.
2: The peanut butter is sticking in his mouth.
1: It's what?
0: Well, it does. It's getting
2: the peanut butter
0: is
2: stuck.
1: He's got peanut butter. Yeah. Yeah.
0: Emma hates peanut butter.
2: Oh, she does.
0: So the joke is that we always, you know, want to give her peanut butter. Uh-huh. Because it always gets caught in the roof of her mouth.
1: You're awful.
0: Well, you're awful. Reese's Pieces. Here's the fun thing, though, is that she knows where there's peanut butter. And she's not going to eat it, man. We're like, oh, but you love peanut butter. No, I don't. No, I don't.
1: I know what you're trying to do. So what was your reaction on these strawberry jam, peanut butter, gluten-free waffle?
0: Listen, if I'm at a campfire and I'm hungry and I got my cup of coffee, and she brought me that, I would finish it.
2: All right.
1: You know what you just did there, JD? You put the aw in waffle.
2: Aw. I would finish it. Yeah.
0: I would.
2: No waffle.
1: I would say.
0: You're the big tester here.
2: You're the deal. You try it.
0: My face.
2: Here it goes. Oh, my word. Just stick it in there.
0: He's doing the tongue thing. He's licking it first. I'm a syrup guy, though. I love my syrup. Now, I will tell
1: you this.
0: It's
1: not bad.
0: No, it's not.
2: Okay,
0: I will tell you this. I would have probably, if I didn't have anything, I usually go for brown sugar.
2: Okay.
0: And melted
2: butter.
0: That's
2: interesting.
0: And melted butter. If I don't have syrup, I'll do that.
1: Oh, I can't eat unless it's got syrup. I got to have pancakes with my syrup.
0: It is?
2: Okay, so how this started, like when I was six, my mom had run out of syrup. And then she was like, well, here, try this. And she threw it on, and I was like, hey, it's not so bad.
0: I love it, though. I mean,
2: that's
0: this is
2: how
0: a
2: it
0: good
2: happened.
0: Hack. Yeah. This is a good food hack.
1: It's a peanut butter and jelly sandwich.
2: When you're desperate, you got to do what you got to do.
0: I should have brought my Eggo in, though.
3: Painted black. She wants the toy in the Cracker Jack. She wants to ride the bull at the rodeo.

0: That's terrible. Swim 98.5 Dierks Bentley and Fuel That Fire. It's 8:52. Man, this day rolled fast.
1: Went fast.
0: Yes.
2: Yeah. Sun's out. Look at that. Beautiful sun.
0: We have a new college dorm room hack. So my niece, she went back to college, and they've got her moved in and everything. And there's this new hack. It's called the Makers of Cup Noodles. And it's called Dorm Survival Kit, which includes cup noodles.
2: Ramen.
0: And two appliances for ramen. Yep. A rapid egg cooker. And an insulated electric kettle. The limited edition bundle will cost you only $70.
2: Microwaves? Really? No microwaves.
0: I don't know.
2: We ate a lot of... I got introduced to the Pizza Bites
0: in
2: college.
0: Oh, you mean...
1: nice.
0: You know, the little, I still eat them today.
2: Yeah,
0: the
2: little Geno's.
0: The Geno's pizza rolls.
2: Pizza rolls.
0: Pizza rolls.
2: Yes. Oh, my God.
0: You know what I would always do is I'd cook, I do this now even. If I'm really hungry, I have some pizza rolls available. I will take Colby Jack cheese or cheddar cheese or Mott's, and I will sprinkle that over the top and melt that over the top after I've cooked them.
2: What's better, microwave or oven?
1: Good choice. Oven.
2: Oven? I like microwave.
1: Air fryer. Or
0: air fryer. Air fryer. Absolutely, in the air fryer.
1: I have an oven with an air fryer and an like dual.
2: Wow.
0: I can't wait to hear what Julia Front has to say about your waffle hack.

0: 8:55. Good morning. It is August 24th, 2026. 8:57. We're about ready to step out of here. Before we say goodbye, though, I can't believe this. You actually went to Russia. Who wants to go to Russia unless you're Linus
1: crazy
0: from there?
2: Yeah.
3: Well, I have a long story, so don't even ask me about it right now. But I have friends there. I have friends that live there. So I went to visit them. In Manchester, England, we went there, and then we went to France. So it was like a 3-week trip.
2: What'd you eat while you were over
0: there? Yeah, what'd you have?
3: Ramen noodles.
0: Oh, you didn't have borscht. You didn't eat borscht.
2: That was the I ate what I was familiar with,
3: okay?
0: I'd be the same way. So basically, for me, I would probably just bring my own chocolate bars. And that would be dinner for the next 2 weeks.
2: Granola. Exactly. Just get the granola.
0: Yeah. Mm. And then, you know, they've got the other thing that I want all taken care of over there in Russia.
2: What's that?
0: Alcohol.
2: Oh, vodka.
0: Yeah. Vodka.
3: Oh,
0: vodka.
2: You got the vodka. Kills everything.
0: JD here. Vodka. Yes. Oh. Don't worry about the chocolate. It will taste better.
2: Okay. It tastes better.
0: So it's time for another edition of the JD Justice Files. Now, you know that not every criminal considers their wardrobe, right?
2: No.
3: Huh.
2: Mm.
0: Police in Florida are investigating a robbery where a gunman wearing a single glove made off with cash from a gas station last week.
2: Single glove.
0: A man went in and used some sort of ruse to distract the clerk before brandishing a gun and demanding money. He got about $670 and ran off. The popo haven't found him yet, but the description is fascinating. Police says this smooth criminal had been wearing one white glove, a tan sun hat, a white medical mask, a light green shirt, and black pants. Why do I hear, he's bad, he's bad, you know it, boom, boom, boom, boom.
2: Stick him up.
3: I thought the only thing he had on was one white glove.
2: Yeah, that's what I thought, too.
0: That would have been an interesting birthday suit, for sure.
2: We need descriptions. Right. Well, I don't know what it was
0: wearing. That's another edition of the JD Justice Files. So if you're feeling down about yourself, at least you can look up in the mirror and go, at least I'm not a Michael Jackson wannabe thief.
3: And I got my clothes on.
0: Back to say goodbye next on Win 98.5.
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9: Scott West.
0: He is the best. 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
3: Julianne.
0: Darn right. My name is JD. Thank you so much for listening. By the way, can I say thanks to Sandra at Dollar General yesterday?
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0: What are you making tomorrow? 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
3: I have thought about it.

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If there's any day of the week you're allowed to be manic, it's today, so enjoy. It is with 98.5. My name is Hannah Morgan Wallen. Up in a few.

Morgan Wallen, that's been by now. It's Win98.5. So at all of his shows, he does this like walk up. 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I wonder if he's going to do that forever because I kind of love it. 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
11: Nice weather pattern over the next couple days with lots of sunshine and comfortable humidity levels. Look for a high today right around 75. Light northwest wind tonight. Partly cloudy, some patchy fog here and there, and a low right around 52. And for Tuesday, partly cloudy to mostly sunny conditions. A little bit warmer with a high temperature up around 80. And on Wednesday, more humid with our next chance of a shower or thunderstorm with a high, once again, right around 80. I'm Stern to Main Meteorologist Matt Kirkwood, tracking southwest Michigan's weather.

With 98.5 with John Party. Him and his wife announced this year they are splitting up, getting a divorce. Raylan, the country artist, said that as well. Now, John Party's wife and Raylan are like besties, just two divorced girlies. It is with 98.5 Taylor Swift up in a few.

0: I knew it, I knew you. It's Taylor Swift on Your Country with 98.5, where we are gearing up weeks away from Allegan being taken over by Luke Bryan's farm tour presented by Bayer. It's going to be at the John Schoendorf Dairy Farm, and we are stoked. It's going to be so much fun. We have a bunch of different win stops where you can win your way in. We had some this past weekend, and we have some coming up this weekend as well, Friday and Saturday. So make sure to get all the details at wincountry.com.
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George Virgin, Luke Bryan. 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My name is Hannah. We're going to take it to the back roads with Sam Hunt. I miss him, by the way. 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
9: Nice weather pattern over the next couple days with lots of sunshine and comfortable humidity levels. Look for a high today right around 75. Light northwest wind tonight. Partly cloudy, some patchy fog here and there. A low right around 52. And for Tuesday, partly cloudy to mostly sunny conditions. A little bit warmer with a high temperature up around 80. And on Wednesday, more humid with our next chance of a shower or thunderstorm with a high, once again, right around 80. I'm Stern to Main Meteorologist Matt Kirkwood tracking southwest Michigan's weather.

Thomas Rhett, it's your country with 98.5. Have you seen the video of him doing the cover of Choosin' Texas, Ella Langley? Oh my gosh, it's so good. If you haven't seen that, go online, check it out. It is Win 98.5. We're going to play some Lainey Wilson here in just a few. Right now, it's Justin Moore.

Your Country Win 98.5. So Toby Keith is one of those artists that a lot of other artists have covered, and it's hard to like unhear the other artists' covers. Like Ella Langley's version of this song is so good. Obviously Toby's is as well. It's called Wish I Didn't Know Now on Win.

0: have been out and about a lot this month, getting you hooked up with Luke Bryan tickets. We are going to be out again Friday and Saturday. And just know that when we are out, we're bringing a prize wheel. And that is thanks to our friends at Serial City Screen Printing. They are our on-the-road sponsor. So when we're out and about, we're bringing a prize wheel, and you could win. Thanks to them.
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I love that Lauren Elena is just besties with all the guys in country music. Her and Kane Brown, her and Chase Matthew. That's who she has on this one. It's called All My Exes on Win 98.5.

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told you it was powerful to our country. We're 98.5. My name is Hannah. And speaking of powerful, I just saw a viral story about a 99-year-old who just fought off a burglar. 99-year-old woman, like, that is goals right there. I see my future and it's bright. 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
9: Nice weather pattern over the next couple days with lots of sunshine and comfortable humidity levels. Look for a high today right around 75. Light northwest wind tonight. Partly cloudy, some patchy fog here and there. A low right around 52. And for Tuesday, partly cloudy to mostly sunny conditions. A little bit warmer with a high temperature up around 80. And on Wednesday, more humid with our next chance of a shower or thunderstorm with a high, once again, right around 80. I'm Storm Team 8 meteorologist Matt Kirkwood, tracking southwest Michigan's weather.

98.5. If you haven't seen the video she posted of her singing that song in Texas, you're missing out. I mean, what a full circle moment for her. It is Win 98.5. Going to play some Kojo in a few right now. It is Jake Owen.

exact top. It's your country. Win 98.5, or Kenny Chesney, very known for his bald head. What I didn't know about that, though, was that he went bald at 19. He said it was a blessing in disguise, though. I, like, can't imagine him with hair. So here he is now on Win.

0: Hello, Lefty. It's your country win 98.5. It is Hannah. And don't forget to come and see us Friday at Archery Spot Guns and More. JD will be there from 4:30 to 6:30. And then Saturday, Long Street Living in Coldwater from 10 to noon. You can win Luke Bryan tickets when we're there. 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

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My name is Hannah heading out of here for the day. So have a fantastic rest of your Monday. Enjoy it. Going to leave you with Lainey Wilson. It's called Phone Keys Wallets on Win.

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0: Thomas Rhett on your country, Wind 98.5. I am Brent Allen, sliding into this final full week of August. Glad you are here to join me on this sunny Monday. It's a beauty out there. Low 70s across all of southwest Michigan. 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

I know you just can't get enough of those Luke Bryan Farm Tour tickets. 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Archery spot, guns, and more, giving you a chance to register for a pair. 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
4: Plenty of sunshine across West Michigan today, but temperatures are feeling a bit more like fall. We'll top off in the mid-70s this afternoon with breezy winds from the northwest at 10 to 20 miles per hour. Overnight lows will tumble to near 50. It's a pleasant day on Tuesday, some sunshine, a high near 80, and a chance for some showers and thunderstorms will develop Wednesday and Thursday before a bit of a warm-up into the weekend. Tracking West Michigan's weather, I'm Storm Team 8 meteorologist Sarah Flynn.

0: Your country, Win 98.5. Not a good weekend at all for our Detroit Tigers. They are swept once again. This time, it was the Royals that beat them up over the weekend. They're heading back to Comerica Park tonight. First of a three-game series with Tampa Bay. That first pitch is 6:40 p.m. Right now on Win, here's Old Dominion.
1: Hey, girl. What's up? 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

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Your fun fact of the day coming up here in just a bit. I told you before, the robots are coming. Well, they're already here. Another example of that coming up here in just a few minutes. First, a new one from Riley Green. 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

0: Ian Brown, that's for Camden on this sunny Monday afternoon. It's called Woman on your country, Win 98.5. I am Brent Allen. Time now for your fun fact of the day. And it's been more than two decades now, over 20 years, since a human has beaten a computer in a chess tournament. And the computers show no sign of showing any mercy at all on the humans. Just keeps winning and winning and winning. Probably just a taste of what is to come. But that is your fun fact of the day from Win 98.5.
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Quick enough. John Party for Battle Creek on your country, Win 98.5. The webbed one continues to pull people into the box office. Spider-Man Brand New Day took in another $39 million this past weekend. New Insidious movie coming in at number 2. And The Odyssey still holding in number 3 at the box office.

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5: Going into the 2026 season opener September 5th at Michigan, Bronco football coach Lance Taylor will have an experienced secondary, returning regulars Javarius Sims, Josh Franklin, Joey Pope, and Micah Davis. Here's your Bronco update. I'm Robin Hood.
6: To bring back that many guys who've played that much for you on a championship team really speaks to the character and leadership that we have on this team. And I think that that group in particular, I'm really excited about, because when you have pieces on the back end that, one, have played well together, can communicate well together, but play at a high level, it allows us to do so much with a coverage variation on the back end.

Overnight lows will tumble to near 50. It's a pleasant day on Tuesday. Some sunshine, a high near 80. And a chance for some showers and thunderstorms will develop Wednesday and Thursday before a bit of a warm-up into the weekend. Tracking West Michigan's weather, I'm Storm Team 8 meteorologist Sarah Flynn.

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Cooler weekend we just had for sure. Maybe a little taste of what's to come. I do believe we got some pretty cool new fall merchandise coming in from Serial City Screen Printing. 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A link right on the homepage. Of course, catch up with us. We're on the road. And you might win some of that cool stuff from Serial City Screen Printing and your country. 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

This is the very latest from Morgan Wallen. Been by now on your country Win 98.5. I am Brent Allen. New trend out there. You heard about this new baby naming trend? Naming kids after weapons. It's true. We'll get you some of these new names in a few minutes. First on Win, this is Trace Adkins.

0: Luke Combs. That's called Be By You on your country of Wind 98.5. As we head toward 2 o'clock on this sunny Monday, another long set is on the way. Also on the way, a new emerging trend of naming kids after weapons. We're seeing more and more of this. Names like Gunner, Wesson, Caliber, Shooter, Cannon, Remington, Colt, Ruger, Beretta, Winchester, Cutter, Dagger, even Baby Arson. Oh, look at Baby Arson. Isn't he so cute? Maverick also ranks higher than ever, and cowboy-style names like Dutton, Stetson, and Boone are also climbing the charts. Haven't seen any little babies named yet after a grenade, but, you know, eventually we'll see a little baby grenade, I'm sure. He's so cute, but Baby Grenade sure does have an explosive temper. All right, don't go anywhere. Kenny Chesney's up next on Wind 98.5.
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We got plenty of rain over the weekend. Looks like a dry couple of days now until rain returns again. Showers and thunderstorms probably by late Wednesday afternoon. And now it's George Burge and Luke Bryan, your country Wind 98.5.

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0: It's Bailey Zimmerman, Rocking a Hard Place on Your Country, Win 98.5. Bailey also has the distinction of having the number one song in country this week. His new one, Chevy Silverado. We'll get to that coming up in a few minutes. Luke Bryan's on the way as well, so is John Party. Right now on Win, here's Riley Green.
1: If you showed up, I wouldn't let you in.

Mr. Luke Bryan on his way to Southwest Michigan, Elgin County. It's the Farm Tour landing on September 20th. 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You can register for those this coming Friday. Archery Spot, Guns and More. 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

That's for Connie and Schoolcraft. You said to hear a little Ella Langley at work today. Got you covered. That's Be Her on your country Win 98.5. If you are a gamer, the long wait is almost over. Grand Theft Auto 6 is just about here, but with one big change this time around. I'll tell you what that is. First, Justin Moore, your country Win 98.5.

0: New from Taylor Swift on your country Win 98.5. Thanks for being here. I am Brent Allen. And yeah, the long wait for the next Grand Theft Auto is finally coming to an end. But there could be additional challenges for players to contend with. They say you're looking at gas prices this time around. According to Grand Theft Auto 6 leaks online, players may be required to refuel their cars. Now, some fans love the idea for realism. Others think it could be a bit annoying. On the way to rob a bank, you have to stop and get gas. I think it's pretty funny. It's unknown, though, if they're going to have to pay these really high gas prices. But, yeah, Grand Theft Auto 6 is on the way. Gamers are rejoicing all over the place. Hang around. Luke Combs is coming up next on Win 98.5.
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When It Rains, It Pours from the first album, Luke Combs, on your Country Wind 98.5. Appreciate you putting up with me once again. Thank you so much. Enjoy the rest of this sunny Monday. I'll catch you back here tomorrow at noon for the lunch hour on Wind 98.5. I'll leave you with Dan and Shay.

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1: Going into the 2026 season opener September 5th at Michigan, Bronco football coach Lance Taylor will have an experienced secondary returning regulars Javarius Sims, Josh Franklin, Joey Pope, and Micah Davis. Here's your Bronco update. I'm Robin Hood.
2: To bring back that many guys who've played that much for you on a championship team really speaks to the character and leadership that we have on this team. 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high level, it allows us to do so much with a coverage variation on the back end, whether it's man, whether it's zone, whether it's, you know, trying to take away, you know, a matchup piece that the opposing offense has. I think all of those things are exciting. They've been smart, they've been hungry, but they've also, you know, really competed against each other to elevate their standard in that room.
1: 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I'm Robin Hood.
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11: Southwest Michigan weather.
12: Plenty of sunshine across West Michigan today, but temperatures are feeling a bit more like fall. We'll top off in the mid-70s this afternoon with breezy winds from the northwest at 10 to 20 miles per hour. Overnight lows will tumble to near 50. It's a pleasant day on Tuesday, some sunshine, a high near 80, and a chance for some showers and thunderstorms will develop Wednesday and Thursday before a bit of a warm-up into the weekend. Tracking West Michigan's weather, I'm Storm Team 8 meteorologist Sarah Flynn.

Win 98.5 Your Country. I'm all for getting the whole town or the whole city together to help solve a cause and, you know, fix a problem. But not in this case, because I think they're blowing it up just a little bit too much. Because Georgia police are asking the public to help identify a Walmart shopper who picked up just $30 another customer dropped and never turned it in to store employees. I think this gentleman listened to Kelsey Ballerini a little too much. I think he called dibs. But I mean, then again, that's finders keepers, right?

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We are just 4 days away from a big, big, big opportunity I do not want you to miss out on. I'll tell you all about it, but first, it's Dustin Lynch.

0: 98.5 Your Country. Good afternoon. I am Alan Parrish, and I may not have a lot, but I do have this for you, and I think it makes up for it. Because our very own JD Justice is heading on out to Archery Spot Guns and More on August 28th from 4:30 to 6:30 p.m. And you may be wondering why I'm telling you about this. It's because on that day, he is giving away some free Luke Bryan tickets. Yes, that is correct. Luke Bryan will be on his 2026 Farm Tour presented by Bayer, and he decided to come on out to Allegan on Sunday, September 20th, to the John Shaindorf Dairy Farm. Once again, meet up with our JD Justice from 4:30 to 6:30 p.m. over at Archery Spot Guns and More on August 28th. You cannot go wrong. You can only win because we also have our spinny wheel presented by our official on-the-road sponsor, Serial City Screen Printing in Battle Creek. It's a day full of winning, and you could win big if you get those tickets. I really want to see you win. 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

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Well, a lot of people love her, and a lot of people especially love this song. Ella Langley choosing Texas, including Drake. Yes, the Canadian rapper and hip-hop superstar. He called her goated for, if you don't know what that means, greatest of all time. And he officially classified himself as an Ella fella. Just

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see Scott West on the street corner playing a harmonica. He's not begging for quarters. He's trying to get discovered again. 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

your country win 98.5. Good afternoon. I am Alan Parrish. Well, I mentioned earlier how a city in Georgia all band up together, all of its residents, to help look for a guy who picked up $30 off the ground. Well, California is going to need that collaboration and more, because let's just say, let's add a few zeros onto the end of that 30 and multiply that by 120. Yeah, it's getting bad. But first, Chris Young. Yeah.

Win 98.5. Aw, nah is right, because more than 120 boxes of McLaren, not McLaren, but McLaren F1 themed Lego sets worth about $30,000 were stolen in a train heist, which turned up abandoned in a van in the California desert with no arrest made. Listen, when I was reading this story first, all I could think about were like the 1890s of the old Wild Wild West with the train robberies and whatnot. Like, why are we still? It's 2026. We can do better stuff than that.

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10: Plenty of sunshine across West Michigan today, but temperatures are feeling a bit more like fall. We'll top off in the mid-70s this afternoon with breezy winds from the northwest at 10 to 20 miles per hour. Overnight lows will tumble to near 50. It's a pleasant day on Tuesday, some sunshine, a high near 80, and a chance for some showers and thunderstorms will develop Wednesday and Thursday before a bit of a warm-up into the weekend. Tracking West Michigan's weather, I'm Storm Team 8 meteorologist Sarah Flynn.

Your Country Win 98.5. Good afternoon. I am Alan Parrish. I would feel terrible if I didn't put this out enough, so I'm going to remind you once again. Luke Bryan, this gentleman right here, will be going on his farm tour 2026 presented by Bayer. He's coming out to Allegan on Sunday, September 20th. Well, we are giving away free tickets on August 28th over at the Archery Spot Guns and More in Camden from 4:30 to 6:30 p.m. Go on out there, meet with JD, and you could be winning big.

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Good afternoon. I am Alan Parrish. Well, you and I both know that if you have a company or a brand, if you want to really blow up, you got to get your name out there. No, not that kind of blow up. I mean, like, get popular, you know? Well, you need merch. That's the secret to it. I'll tell you the perfect merch company, but first, Scotty McCreary. No.

0: 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Well, days like these have actually been pretty enjoyable because we've been giving away tons and tons and tons of free Luke Bryan tickets. 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Comfortable, stylish. I can't say anything bad about them. Well, if you like what you see for your brand, Serial City Screen Printing can set you up. And like I mentioned before, Serial City Screen Printing is our official on-the-road sponsor. So when we're on the road, like, wink, wink, August 28th, archery spot, guns and more, wink, wink, from 4:30 to 6:30 p.m., wink, wink, wink, we'll be giving away some great merch from Serial City Screen Printing on our spinny wheel. 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
6: 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Harris Dickinson and Marissa Abella are reading it to you on Audible. 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His coldness sends a shiver up your spine. Your heart aches. Your ears burn. You yearn for Elizabeth and Mr. Darcy to profess their undying love for one another. You can't bear it any longer. Well, maybe a chapter longer. Performance is so good, you'll give love a second chance. Audible. Stories that speak to you.

When 98.5 Your Country, big news for Bailey Zimmerman. His music video for Chevy Silverado posted this morning at 9 a.m. and people are already loving it. He posted a little teaser video on Instagram last night and people were actually being very emotional because it featured his mom in the video. And people were all crying and saying, "Oh, Mama K's acting debut," and yeah, it was very sweet.

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Well, Jake Owen, this man did not get away, thankfully so. But if you ask me, the punishment definitely did not match the crime. I think he got off a little too easy. 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The story is just straight up creepy. It's weird. The one that got away here on your country.

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1: 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Thank goodness this man did not get away, because Harvard has agreed to pay $53 million to settle claims from 47 families after a former morgue manager was convicted of stealing and selling body parts from donated cadavers between 2018 and 2021. It just leaves a bad taste in my mouth even after saying it. The morgue manager, Cedric Lodge, here's the really bad part, was only sentenced to 8 years in prison in December 2025, and several co-conspirators, including his wife, also served time. Listen, it's not Halloween yet, but I don't like talking about

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8: Quiet tonight, mostly clear skies, lows near 52, so another cool one. We'll see the wind settle down with some areas of patchy fog. High temperatures near 80 on Tuesday with plenty of sunshine, just a few high clouds streaming through. By Wednesday, highs near 80. We'll see partly sunny skies with some scattered showers and thundershowers possible, especially as we go later in the day. It's going to be breezy, too, with winds out of the southwest. Tracking Southwest Michigan's weather, I'm Storm Team 8 Chief Meteorologist Ellen Baca.

Win 98.5. Well, it's a classic to catch a predator Chris Hansen situation because a 23-year-old Ceresco man was arrested at Battle Creek's Festival Market Square after allegedly sending explicit messages and photos to who he believed was a 14-year-old girl. And now we'll be facing a charge of accosting a child for immoral purposes. I'm all for these sting operations as long as they're done right. I think he did it right, though.

Your country win 98.5. Good evening now, I believe. Do you think it's evening time? I think it's evening time. Well, I have information about a fall gala benefiting Sabrina's Light. But first, it's Morgan Wallen here on your country win 98.5.

0: Country Wind 98.5. Good evening. I am Alan Parrish. Well, if you want to have a lot of fun while supporting a good cause at the same time, clear your calendar for September 5th from 7 p.m. to 10 p.m. because there will be a fall gala benefiting Sabrina's Light Incorporated. That's going to be happening over at Squirrel Hollow Golf Course. That's 12111 Helmer Road South in Battle Creek. Well, Sabrina's Light, if you don't know who they are, they support rescue dogs through compassion, healing, and their DEETS program. DEETS being D-E-E-T-S, or decompression, exposure, enrichment, training, and structure. You know, I think after Mondays like these, I need to go through the DEETS program myself. Anyways, once again, you could support a good cause while having fun September 5th from 7 p.m. to 10 p.m. over at the Squirrel Hollow Golf Course. 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
1: Going into the 2026 season opener September 5th at Michigan, Bronco football coach Lance Taylor will have an experienced secondary, returning regulars Javarius Sims, Josh Franklin, Joey Pope, and Micah Davis. Here's your Bronco update. I'm Robin Hood.
2: To bring back that many guys who've played that much for you on a championship team really speaks to the character and leadership that we have on this team. 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high level, it allows us to do so much with a coverage variation on the back end, whether it's man, whether it's zone, whether it's, you know, trying to take away, you know, a matchup piece that the opposing offense has. I think all of those things are exciting. They've been smart, they've been hungry, but they've also, you know, really competed against each other to elevate their standard in that room.
1: 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I'm Robin Hood.
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a vigilante or is he the villain? Because a leaker going by CyberLeak keeps posting new GTA 6 gameplay clips even after Take-Two subpoenaed Microsoft and Discord for account records to try to identify them. Now, CyberLeak is releasing all this content to pressure Rockstar Games into changing its policy on digital pre-orders. But here's the thing, though. Security analysts suggest the ongoing campaign is designed to generate hype and artificially inflate the value of a linked cryptocurrency token. I understand. I mean, we've waited 13 years for this game, but it sounds like it's a rug pull coin. It sounds shady. Just

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8: Quiet night, mostly clear skies, lows near 52, so another cool one. We'll see the wind settle down with some areas of patchy fog. High temperatures near 80 on Tuesday with plenty of sunshine, just a few high clouds streaming through. By Wednesday, highs near 80. We'll see partly sunny skies with some scattered showers and thundershowers possible, especially as we go later in the day. It's going to be breezy, too, with winds out of the southwest. Tracking Southwest Michigan's weather, I'm Storm Team 8 Chief Meteorologist Ellen Baca.

Win 98.5, here's some uplifting local news for you on your Monday evening. The Dream of Kalamazoo Foundation held a fundraiser at Upjohn Park yesterday to help connect foster and adopted children with free back-to-school haircuts and styling at 9 local salons in Kalamazoo and Calhoun counties. 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

0: 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You'd be rivaling Tim, the beer guy. Well, I don't know if Tim knows about beer soap. I'll tell you all about it, but first, Justin Moore.
1: 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Green bean casserole, grandma's recipe.

0: 5. Good evening. I am Alan Parrish. If you love beer, and I know you do because you wouldn't be here if you didn't, perk your ears to this one. Because Dr. Squatch has launched Blue Ribbon Breeze, an $8 limited edition soap actually made with Pabst Blue Ribbon Lager. 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I'm just the messenger. That's not for me to figure out. Well, it's also sold as a 3-pack for a little over $22 through Dr. Squatch and TikTok Shop, or if you want to be extra lazy, $24 for 3 on Amazon. 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That's definitely not recommended. You will definitely be hospitalized. Anyways, go on, try it out. Tell me, am I sure it smells good, right? 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

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Burger King saw the McDonald's and Hello Kitty collab, and they said, hey, we want to up you, because Burger King has revealed its Dragon Ball Super toy lineup, featuring six figures, including Super Saiyan Blue, Goku, and Vegeta, with the collab already live in Mongolia. But here's the monkey's paw, I guess you could say. It's not live in the United States, with only a chance, but I don't, I doubt.

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Good evening. I'm Alan Parrish. I'm not someone who enjoys seafood at all, so me reading this news does not hurt me one bit. But let's just say a certain truck carrying a lot of seafood had quite the fall. I'll tell you all about it

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1: Battle Creek has spoken, or at least one girl on Facebook did. Mr. Don's is now the proud home of the award-winning most ratchetest employees in Battle Creek. We put it on our marquee, we put it on a t-shirt, and now you can wear it. Grab your official Mr. Don's Ratchetest Employee of the Month shirt or hoodie while they're hot at fafothreads.shop. 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Mr. Don's, come for the laughs, stay for the great food since 1952.
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And Cami Kehoe. 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
1: Southwest Michigan weather. Quiet tonight, mostly clear skies, lows near 52, so another cool one. We'll see the wind settle down with some areas of patchy fog. High temperatures near 80 on Tuesday with plenty of sunshine, just a few high clouds streaming through. By Wednesday, highs near 80. We'll see partly sunny skies with some scattered showers and thundershowers possible, especially as we go later in the day. It's going to be breezy, too, with winds out of the southwest. Tracking Southwest Michigan's weather, I'm Storm Team 8 Chief Meteorologist Ellen Baca.

2005, a tractor trailer hauling more than 20 tons of squid was overturned in Rhode Island, blocking all lanes of Point Judith Road for hours before the operator was cited for failing to secure the load. Yeah, no kidding. Well, people online are saying that it was quite unfortunate that that happened, but even more unfortunate that there wasn't a marinara truck to go with it. My goodness, you guys are stupid. We are.

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0: 98.5. 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kick partner status, and honestly, I think he deserves it. I mean, getting punched by your own mom live on stream in front of thousands of people, that's just terrible.
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Good evening. I am Alan Parrish, and it is time for me to head on out of here. And I'm feeling a little drunk. I think I got Green Riley. I'm kidding. It's Riley Green. Thing is, you drunk. You're on your country win. 98.5.